0: 1 and 3. Mm-hmm. And I am the DJ.
1: Hello, hello, hello. That was Ugly Brunette by Horse Jumper of Love and Hannah Sun by Lamoda. And today I'm joined by some very special guests. Do you want to introduce yourself?
2: Hello, I'm Sarah.
3: And I'm Mac.
1: Yay. And we all went to Rock the Vote over the weekend. Hell yeah. And it was the best. Experts are calling it the best thing ever.
3: Everyone was there.
1: Everyone was there. I saw everyone ever. I'm sure all of you guys were there. You don't even need a debrief. You were there, you know? But anyone who missed it, here's the debrief.
3: That sucks, man.
1: Yeah, that sucks.

0: Event of the century, they're saying.
1: Yeah. Actual event of the century, yeah.
2: Yeah, they're calling it the gig of the year.
1: Also, Egg Tongue was on Friday, so big weekend for the most annoying person you know.
2: Yeah. Pretty much.
1: That was pretty good. Yeah, I saw You Know Juno twice this weekend.
2: Hell yeah.
0: Pretty good.
2: You Know Juno maxing.
1: You Know Juno maxing. What was your guys' favorite band of the evening? Day?
2: My top three were Moth Eaten, which was, like, insane. They haven't played a gig in, like, 10 months, and in the intervening 10 months, they've gotten, like, insanely cracked, like, awesome post-rock. Really, really cool. And then SOG, for those of you who can't see me right now, I'm wearing a SOG t-shirt today.
1: This is true.
2: Yeah, because they were that good. Like, the best SOG ever. Everyone got soggy. It was awesome.
1: I was so sogged. I was sogging out.
2: It was crazy. Everyone was getting wet and damp at SOG.
1: It was pretty damp, actually, during the set, but they looked really cool, like, in the rain. It was, like, a little bit of a drizzle. It was nice and grey, and they were playing some, like, you know, a little bit of sad tunes.
2: Yeah, it was crazy. SOG, like, actually the best SOG ever. And then my other favorite was Civil Talk, which was just, like,
1: this is true.
2: Insane
1: also,
2: stuff.
1: Civil Talk was fantastic.
2: Yeah.
1: And Moth Eaten, that was, like, a sleeper hit for me.
2: Yeah.
1: I was not familiar with their game
2: when I showed up. Because they've done, like, 3 gigs ever, and they were, like, last year. I feel like that they would be the they were kind of the niche pull of the whole day, I feel. But,
1: Nisha's band in Dunedin.
0: Damn, well, I mean, what time did I arrive? I think I arrived
1: at six
0: something. So I was only really there for Strap and Rumi.
2: Right,
0: but
2: yeah.
0: Both killed it. It was pretty fun. Pretty great.
1: Rumi was a good, like, closer for the day. I also was, I felt like I was kind of falling asleep in a good way in the pit. Not like it was so boring I was falling asleep, but, like, it's so,
2: yeah.
1: I don't know. I got in the zone.
2: Everyone said it was a nice, like, come down from Strap. So
1: yeah. Strap to Rumi transition was kind of crazy.
0: Yeah.
2: Thanks.
1: And the house music to Strap to Rumi transition.
2: No, honestly, the house music between Strap and Rumi was really good. I was standing on stage where we were getting a lot of things plugged in, and I was like, yeah, okay, the house music actually really, really
1: I was
2: helps.
1: Grooving out. And
0: I was
1: also, that was,
0: like, cracking up, because, like, the same people who were, like, moshing in the pit were, like, grooving.
1: Yeah.
0: And I was like, what?
1: The duality of man.
2: There is a lot of overlap between people who like crazy, freaky noise music and people who just, like electronic. Like,
1: really? I think electronic is, like, the great equalizer. And Midwest emo. Everyone likes electronic and everyone likes Midwest emo.
0: Pretty much.
2: Yeah.
1: I've talked to, like, divorced dads, pretentious music freaks, and basic girls, and they all like electronic and Midwest emo.
2: Yeah. Like, it happens.
1: But also, the house music was kind of, like, the energy was dying. Maybe everyone was a little bit tired, and I feel like the house music helped me, like, get back in the groove.
2: Rumi definitely had the smallest crowd, but many such cases.
0: So who had the biggest crowd then? Well,
1: that means you guys were nichest.
2: I reckon Seek Help, kind of, like, everyone was there for Seek Help.
1: True.
2: I feel like Seek Help, there wasn't, I watched a lot of it from the side of stage, but
1: yeah.
2: when I was actually watching from the front for Civil Talk, that felt like there was everyone behind me, so, but I think Seek Help had the biggest crowd. They are, like, very good and very popular at the moment, though. So
1: this is true.
2: That's fair.
1: Also, shout out to Vagina Dry. I hope your Night and Day mish was good. I saw them there.
0: They came to see you after Night.
1: I remembered the lead singer because she kind of was dressed like a minion, which I know.
0: Fair enough.
1: I rock with that heavy.
2: Yeah. Hell yeah.
1: The fit was hard.
2: Yeah.
1: And I don't remember what she got from Night and Day, but
2: yeah. Everyone was kind of dripped out, which was awesome.
1: Everyone was dripped out.
0: Really well dressed.
2: Yeah.
1: I was very intimidated picking an outfit that would be like, I can spend 8 hours in this and also stunt on everyone.
2: Yeah, I was trying to, like, pick an outfit, because for those who are uninitiated, I played in 3 bands at Rock the Vote, and they were all very drastically different vibes, and I was trying to find the, like, median average of, like, normal shirt to wear. But yeah.
1: Sarah, you were dripped out.
0: Was I? I was pretty cold, low key.
1: Yeah.
0: It was a bit chilly in there.
1: I think everyone was pretty cold. We were, like, in the roomy pit. We were all huddling for warmth.
2: Yeah,
1: like,
2: it was
1: penguins.
2: Pretty cold, but honestly, I was glad it wasn't colder, honestly. Because if it had been really cold in the, like, industrial lot, that would have just sucked.
1: Yeah, because it was all, like, concrete. I was pretty scared it was actually going to be too hot.
2: Yeah. That's a good point. I wasn't worried about that because it's, like, not been hot in Dunedin for more than, like, 4 days the whole year. So.
1: This is true. And not for more than, like, 3 hours a day.
2: Yeah. Pretty much. But yeah.
1: Hold on. I'm going to queue up some more songs.
2: Nice.
1: I probably should do my due diligence and like play some songs that
2: hell yeah
1: some bands that played rock
2: should about. Should I keep talking?
1: Keep talking. Say some things. I didn't prepare this very well.
2: Okay, that's so good.
0: So do you think lots of people are inspired to enroll to vote?
1: No.
2: I don't know. I mean, like, I'd kind of hope so, but I feel like everyone who was there is like tapped in enough to have already enrolled.
1: I do think that's true. I don't think there were a lot of national voters that pulled up to rock the vote and then were like, my mind has changed forever.
2: Yeah, at Arktung on Friday, we were giving Ethan like mosh pit ideas, and one of them was a wall of death where it's national supporters on one side and everybody else on the other side. I probably should not be saying this on the radio.
1: My friend was very bummed that there was no national booth to like harass.
2: Yeah, no.
1: Probably also shouldn't say that.
0: There was only really Labour and Green, right?
2: Yeah, well, that was kind of who was invited. So, yeah.
1: No Chloe Shorebreak. I heard from an inside source that she was meant to be there.
2: Yeah, she was meant to be there, but she, like, actually couldn't make it, which is fair, but, like...
1: Well, she's DJing in Auckland.
0: She DJs?
1: Apparently. I've learned this recently.
0: That's pretty cool. I saw my lecturer there, Brian Rover. I was like, no wave, son.
1: I saw two of my lecturers there. I saw... Oh, I don't... I'm sorry. I don't remember your name, but the one who does criminology, and she has this, like, awesome, like, buzzed half of her hair.
0: Oh, that's pretty cool.
2: Oh, yeah. Wait, with the Celtic tattoo?
1: Yes,
2: okay.
1: Ooh. And then I saw my gender studies lecturer.
2: Yeah, okay. I kept saying to Tani all day that it was, like, a pink hair and pronouns crowd. Like, there were so many people hair.
1: There were so many people with dyed hair. I was like, these are my people. Yeah, I saw some clowns, some juggalos around.
2: Yeah, yeah. All the, like, goth teenagers pulled up, and I was like, now this is where it's at.
1: That was...
2: Like, it's not a real crazy old-ages show if there's not, like, 20 goth teenagers. Like,
1: there was also... I was there with Felix. We were matching in our beautiful green hair.
2: Yeah, I liked looking over and seeing you and Felix with the matching bright green hair.
1: Craig Daniels was rocking with us also.
0: Oh, yeah, Craig Daniels was there interviewing people. Wonder when that's going to drop.
1: I was interviewed by Craig Daniels. So it was a live stream. Yeah. I found this out when I walked into the green room, and it was on the TV.
2: That's, like, permanently on the internet now.
1: That is... I found the video.
0: Gonna go watch it.
1: Yeah. And I showed all my friends. I was like, this is where I showed up.
2: If you were not there but wish you were, you can go and watch the like entire like 8-hour stream on YouTube.
1: They had him working to the bone, actually.
2: It was crazy. And the setup of all of that stuff was like insane. Like, actually crazy amount of effort has gone into that. So shout out Akira and Tyler and all the other people who I don't actually know personally, but specifically those two. that was crazy work. Oh, and Hamish. Just
1: friends of the podcast.
2: Yo.
0: Do you guys reckon when I was enrolling to vote at like 17, when was the last election? 2023?
1: 2020,
0: yeah. So yeah, like, do you reckon that Rock the Vote thing would have taken off in 2023?
2: I think this specific thing was so reliant on all of the bands that are going on at the moment, and I think a couple of years ago there weren't quite as many, but not that I was here, so I wouldn't be able to vouch for that, but I feel like...
1: Yeah, I was in Christchurch, so I don't know.
0: I was here in 2022, I wasn't here in 2023, but I generally have no memory.
2: But I feel like this specific thing, like, all of the people who are doing music... Or like all of the people from the specific scene who are doing music right now are the kind of people who would kind of be keen for this. So, but I don't know.
1: Yeah. Also, the huge like contributing factor is the enrollment deadlines changing, because obviously last election you could enroll up until like voting closed.
2: Yeah.
1: So, it's been a huge thing this year to get people enrolled, because also not many people know those who know. Yeah. Not many people know that you have to get enrolled first this year.
2: Yeah. So.
1: Anyway. Yeah. We've been talking for like 15 minutes. I actually have not queued any songs from artists that played at Rock the Vote, because I need to hit my horse chord up, because last week we did not play any horse songs on Pony Up.
2: Gotta get that horse music.
1: We're gonna listen to some Grift Horse now.
2: Nice.
1: This is April Rain and then Shudder/Lapse. These are their only two songs. Hopefully, more soon.
2: Thank you, Rock the Vote. Thank you, Natasha. Thank you, Jono.
1: Thank you. Thank you, horses, awesome. Also.
2: Thank you, horses. Awesome.
1: Thank you, horses.
2: Shout out, horses.
1: Every horse should enroll to vote.
0: Yeah.
2: Yeah.
1: Okay, this is April Rain.

life. All lost under the echo rain.

0: Okay, that was Grift Horse, April Rain, and then Shudder / Lapse, and then we heard There's an FBI Office in Wellington by Civil Talk, and Rabbit by Dolly Possum, two bands that were both at Rock the Vote, which everyone was at. And okay, Sarah, your mic is not on. Sarah, hold on. Which mic are you? Mic three.
1: Mic three. Mic three. All right.
0: Okay. We're on now. Sorry, technical difficulties. No, none of the staff are here, so we're so lost. We've been left unsupervised.
1: Yep.
0: And we're making a mess of it. That's okay. Sarah, you DJed another similar event on Sunday?
1: I did. I DJed at the Rock and Roll, actually, at Pearl Diver, which was pretty cool. That was a really fun time. They had bingo, they had clothes swap, a barbecue.
0: That is actually fire.
1: It was lit as, yeah. Nice for a sunny Sunday, you know?
0: More house tracks.
1: We love the house.
0: There's always more house tracks where that came
1: always,
0: from.
1: Always.
0: How was that? Was that at Pearl Diver?
1: Yeah, so it was pretty good. There wasn't as many people, not as many people showed up.
0: Yeah, I guess different crowd.
1: Different crowd. Definitely a lot more older people. Mm. But I don't know. Because obviously it's The Rock, the Vote was specifically for underage people, right?
0: Yeah.
1: Yeah, so I think the Pearl Diver one was because obviously it's at a bar where a lot of people were drinking. You can't really have underage people there, but yeah, it was pretty chill. I think it was just a good excuse to just have a fun Sunday, really.
0: Yeah, I think that is true. A lot of these events, it's a good, you should pull up for a good time and then.
1: Yeah.
0: If you end up enrolling to vote, that is a very good bonus.
1: I reckon everyone in there was enrolled to vote.
0: I reckon. I reckon everyone at Rock the Vote was enrolled to vote.
1: Yeah, I reckon. I posted it on my story. I was if you're not enrolled, enroll. I was doing my due diligence.
0: I did my due diligence in an Instagram note. I was hey guys, you should vote.
1: You definitely should.
0: And, go around, tell your friends to vote.
1: Exactly.
0: There were a lot of people at Rock the Vote walking around with clipboards asking everyone if they're enrolled to vote. I don't know how many people actually weren't.
1: Yeah.
0: I did see lots of those yellow stickers, so.
1: There's been a lot of, enroll to vote sort of things, sausage sizzles around uni, and, the PPE group did one, and apparently they only got one person who enrolled to vote.
0: Everyone's onto it. They have
1: everyone's enrolled.
0: There's people posted up at Central Library, and, every time I walk past, they go, "You enrolled to vote?" And I go, "I am enrolled to vote."
1: Me too. You can enroll at 17 as well.
0: You can enroll at 17. So. That is good to know.
1: Because, I remember at high school, it was a year before the next election in 2022 when we were all 17. They were come and enroll. And our dean was you have to do it. And we were all right. So
0: everyone will be there.
1: Everyone was there. Everyone's enrolled to vote.
0: This is true.
1: Yeah.
0: Everyone had a nice yellow sticker.
1: Everyone did.
0: Guys, you should enroll to vote because you will get a free sticker. And that's awesome.
1: I didn't get a free sticker, but that's okay.
0: You didn't get a free sticker?
1: I'll put one down.
0: Guys, false info on the show. Sarah didn't get a free sticker.
1: Never mind. Not everyone got a free sticker, I said.
0: I would give you my my other one, but it's on my fridge. So.
1: Oh, wow.
0: If you want to peel it off my fridge, you can have it.
1: Oh, but yeah, it was definitely PsyQuest maxing DJ and rolling to vote maxing.
0: That is PsyQuest maxing. I felt very much I was PsyQuest maxing DJing at Rock the Vote because it was so random.
1: Yeah, no, I didn't get to see your set, but it was
0: A lot of my friends were "Oh, you're a DJ," and I was "No, I'm not. I'm just I'm on aux.
1: I'm not just on aux."
0: And everyone loved
1: between
0: it.
1: Tracks.
0: Flynn was my biggest fan. He was at the front.
1: Disc
0: he
1: jockey
0: was jamming out. I was a disc jockey. I actually biffed the first few. But we had some technical difficulties anyway, so I don't think anyone could. I don't think anyone noticed.
1: I low-key didn't really know what to play. I was a little bit ill-prepared. So when I asked Ethan, who was about to go on before, after my set, he was just play Groove Mode stuff. And I was okay.
0: Groove Mode Live.
1: It really was Groove Mode Live.
0: Shout out anyone who caught Pony Up Live and Groove Mode Live.
1: Yeah.
0: And Rock the Vote.
1: Woo.
0: And the Performative Guide Live.
1: You'll get an autograph. No, I'm kidding.
0: And what is Maddie Byrne's show? Is it Monday Drive?
1: Yeah.
0: Yes. And Monday Drive Live.
1: Damn, I'm actually kind of sad I didn't see, I wasn't there the whole day.
0: Yeah, Maddie Barnes had some good tracks.
1: Damn.
0: I had a playlist prepared, but, there were some technical difficulties, and I had to, scrounge up a lot of extra tracks, which, coincidentally, I'm doing today on this show also, because...
1: Gotta love it. Sometimes
0: we're very
1: being
0: organized.
1: Ill-prepared is the best.
0: It's, we're improvising.
1: Improvise.
0: It's very DIY.
1: It's good.
0: It's the DIY spirit.
1: The DIY spirit. What songs do you got?
0: I have hold on. This is my niche. This is the nichest track you will ever hear on the show.
1: Oh, Radio 1 Niche. Okay.
0: Radio 1 Niche. I had to find this in like a YouTube video, not even uploaded by the artist, just by someone else.
1: Oh, that is that
0: and
1: is
0: download it and put it in my Spotify local files. So this is Insecure by Virtual Bird. Very beautiful, like folk punk track. And then I have a classic, Drunk Driver's Killer Whales by Car Seat Headrest.
2: Bye.

But you know he loves you, and he doesn't mean to cause you pain. Please listen to him. It's not too late. Turn off the engine, get out of the car and start to

That was, oh my god, Lunch Money by Radio Free Ellis. And up next, we have Early Stars by Jejun. And then a little bit, we're getting a little bit emo on the show. This is Every Shining Time You Arrive by Sunny Day Real Estate.

That was Every Shining Time You Arrive by Sunny Day Real Estate. And next up, we have a few more kind of folk punky tracks. This is Sincerely H.C. Prejudicin by Emperor X.

That is all the time I have for today. Thank you, everyone who tuned in, and thank you so much to my guests, Mac and Sarah. Next up is Yap Time. Stay tuned. 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Have a beautiful day.

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0: Kia ora koutou. We're back. It's Yap Time with Sid, back from a little hiatus. You're tuned in to Radio 1, Te Reo Rerangi Kotahi. I hope that you are all having a great Monday afternoon and that your studies are going well. You know, it's getting to that time where everyone's coming to uni, end of uni, and all the exams are coming up and stuff, and
1: yeah.
0: You better be hitting those books. You better be hitting those books. I ain't, unfortunately. But that's okay, because to get you through, you know, the tough times, or to get you, maybe you're looking for some study tunes or something like that. Well, you've come to the wrong place, because here I've got some very, very high upbeat songs for you today. So I'll tell you what we got first up. 1, 2, and 3. We got High Up by Numina, Some by Rochelle Jordan, and Obs by Jamie XX. Without further ado, let's not beat around the bush. Let's get into it. Let's listen. I'm excited.

I know it hurts to see me looking so juicy. I know you want a taste. It used to be yours, but you lost it.

0: How was that? That was awful.
1: That was, yeah. They're calling it the worst show ever.
0: Yeah.
2: Is my mic on?
0: Yeah, so I hear. don't know who they is yet, but once I find they, it's
1: once
0: over.
1: Once I find they.
0: Yeah. Anyway, so I am on, so I'm joined with my guest, Maddie. From
1: Hello.
0: The show, Pony Up.
1: Yes. New show.
0: New show, Pony Up. And you're in the slot right before me, aren't you?
1: I am in the slot right before you.
0: Yo.
1: I give you a shout out every time I'm leaving.
0: Oh, brilliant.
1: Stay tuned for Yap Time.
0: Oh, awesome. Yeah, well, unfortunately, I don't even know if Mr. Charlesworth is in.
1: You gotta go, guys. Stay tuned next week for Pony Up.
0: Oh, true. Yeah. Oh, yeah, nice. Yeah, go.
1: That's how you gotta end your shows now.
0: Yeah, genuinely. Gotta say, yeah, you saved that one, actually, lucky. Anyway, so we were just chatting about. Well, we were actually trying to figure out icebreakers. I was just about to type into the computer top 10 icebreakers, but, you know, that's going to be, that's not exactly good. I mean, can't have
1: I
0: it.
1: Think this is peak content. What are your top 10 favorite colors?
0: What are top 10 favorite colors? I'd probably say 10 blue, 9 light blue, 8 dark blue.
1: That's really low for blue.
0: I'd say probably 7 orange.
1: Mm.
0: I'd probably put green and 6, and then that 5, 4, 3, 2, 1 are probably just like all the different shades of brown.
1: Okay.
0: Yeah, just like just think of 5 different shades of brown.
1: I'm thinking of them, and yeah. I don't agree. I think they're pretty hideous, actually.
0: You haven't even seen them, bro. Like,
1: I'm thinking about them.
0: Well, we're just thinking of the wrong ones.
1: We're not on the same wavelength.
0: Well,
1: about brown.
0: You're not thinking of my brown.
1: Yeah.
0: You're not thinking about the cool brown that I like. Anyway, what's it? We've got 30 seconds left on this loop. What do you top 10 colors for you? Go.
1: Top 10 colors. Pink. I like all the colors that they did on the gig guide. I've also dyed my hair all the gig guide colors. I think I'm just gonna start doing it like every month. I'm gonna dye my hair the same color as the gig guide. And it's gonna be like free promo. It's gonna be really hard to do like the clear ones though.
0: That was a much better answer than mine. Okay, so up next we got Come Alive by Family Bond, the blend from the Herbalizer. And Inner Light by Elderbrook. So we will listen to that. And unfortunately, the loop has just finished. So, you know.

0: That was beautiful. What did you think, Maddie?
1: I thought I loved that. I was rocking out.
2: Awesome.
1: Now, what do you think about the Laneway lineup this year?
2: Oh, yeah. No, that looks pretty cool. The Hayley Williams show. They got Slater.
1: I'm very excited for Slater. And Nina Jirachi.
2: Nina Jirachi's going to be the one that that I want to see the most.
1: I was going to see her at Snow Machine Fest in Queenstown, but the tickets were a little bit pricey.
2: Oh, really?
1: I didn't know any of the other artists. I only know Nina Jirachi. And I'm not a big skiing person, so...
2: Oh, really? Oh, well. That's,
1: Yeah.
2: Yeah, that's right. Well, I mean, you probably... Oh, yeah, well... I've never been to Laneway before, have you?
1: Actually, no, I went... My first Laneway was this year.
2: Oh, really?
1: And it was awesome. I had a great time.
2: Oh, cool. Oh, yeah, well, I really wanted to see Wisp.
1: Mm.
2: Geese and Wisp would have been pretty cool.
1: I did not go see Geese at Laneway because I didn't listen to them at the time and I didn't believe the hype and they clashed with someone else. And then I've gotten into Geese recently.
2: Who else did they clash with at the time?
1: Oh, I don't even... I think it was maybe like Lucy Dacus.
2: Oh, yeah. Role Model will have been cool to see.
1: I didn't see them either. I'm sorry. I'm like kicking myself for not seeing Geese live when I was literally right there.
2: Would have loved to see Pink Panthers, though.
1: Pink Panthers was awesome. I almost passed out in the pit, but I was like, I do not want to lose my spot because I was pretty close to the front. But that was like my first Laneway ever, and I had such a good time that I was like, even if the lineup is kind of bad this year, I might just go.
2: We got some absolutely great shows. Horse Girl.
1: Too. I'm so excited for Horse Girl.
2: Adela, Kim Petras.
1: Jane Remover.
2: Oh my gosh, how did I forget that? That should have been one of the first ones I said. Oh, dude, that would be
1: should be top of the lineup.
2: Cool. It'd be so cool.
1: And Office Dog. Our little local babies.
2: Office Dog from Dunedin. Oh my gosh.
1: You can see them.
2: How far they've come.
1: You can see them for like $20 at the Crown and be in the front row. Or you can go to Laneway, pay $300 and see them in Auckland.
2: Whatever's going to pay them.
1: Both good options.
2: Probably.
1: Yeah. Give your money to Office Dog.
2: Yeah. Just give all your money to Office Dog.
1: Not sponsored.
2: Just empty out your bank account.
1: Not sponsored, but if you would like to share some of that with us, Office Dog,
2: They need it more than all of any of us. So,
1: they do.
2: Anyway, up next. A loop track played. Yeah, sorry. We're just going to... I guess it's... We spent too much time yapping, but...
1: We're having a lot of technical difficulties today.
2: Yeah. But up next, we got Kickstones by West Side Cowboy, Only You by Hakushi Hasegawa, and Crosstown Traffic by the Jimi Hendrix Experience. So we'll be putting those on right quick.

0: How beautiful was that? All right, we changed the backing loop, so now it's actually going to last a little bit longer.
1: A little bit more jazzy, this one.
0: Yeah. This is Everybody Loves the Sunshine by Takuya Kuroda. Pretty good, nice.
1: This is fire.
0: And it's 9 minutes long. How good.
1: Beautiful!
0: Yeah.
1: We have so much time.
0: Yeah.
1: But look how beautiful the world.
0: Yeah, well, we've got so much time. We only got, like, what's it, nine more minutes. And then, you know, we've got a couple more songs to play.
1: And sometimes I run out of time, and I'm like, I'm just going to play, like, a 15-minute car seat headrest track.
0: Yeah. I wish I could play, like, a 15-minute song. Although, to be fair, I'd probably just play, Long Season by Fishmans, the live version, too.
1: And
0: the one that goes for, like, 40 minutes.
1: Yeah.
0: And then it's just like, all right, that's my show.
1: That's, like, I think one of these days I'm going to run out of tracks, and I'm just going to play a whole album front to back.
0: Yeah. That might be the move, actually.
1: That actually could be the move.
0: Am
1: I allowed to do that?
0: I don't know.
1: I'll find out. I guess I'll do it, and then I'll find out if I get in trouble.
0: I suppose do it first, and then face the consequences.
1: Do it first, and then get fired from Radio 1 later.
0: Yeah, so. Exactly. Yeah. Face the consequences after.
1: Yeah.
0: We've been talking
1: about Club Penguin.
0: Oh, yeah, true, yes. So we're talking about, like, our childhood games. So when I was younger, a lot of my music comes from FIFA, because when I was younger, I played a lot of FIFA. But you played, like, a lot of, you said you played a lot of Animal Jam.
1: I played a lot of Animal Jam and Club Penguin and Moshi Monsters.
0: Oh, my gosh. What Moshi Monster did you choose?
1: I had the like, kangaroo one.
0: Oh, yeah, I had, like, I think it's called Katsuma or whatever.
1: Yeah.
0: Yeah, I had, like, the one that kind of, like, looked like a mix between, like, a bunny and, like, a fox and, like,
1: that guy.
0: Yeah, I had that one, too. Or I had
1: I
0: had the one that kind of looked like, that kind of looked like a Bigfoot kind of looking one.
1: Oh, yeah, the big hairy guy.
0: Yeah. I had those two. But, yeah, no, that was pretty cool.
1: That was big. Bring that back. I miss Club Penguin. I'm not gonna lie.
0: I honestly, I don't think I ever played.
1: You missed the boat on Club Penguin.
0: I think I did. Yeah. I think there's probably a lot of cool memories to be made there that I just didn't.
1: I definitely remember that one was, like, a lot earlier. Like, I was playing Club Penguin first, and then I moved on to, like, Animal Jam. And Mushy Monsters.
0: All right. Well, I'll tell you what. Well, if we're going off of childhood nostalgia, I'll tell you what, up next we've got Calvin Harris, and then after that we have Invisible Man by The Breeders. So, yeah, up next, I'm Not Alone by Calvin Harris. Alright, let's listen.

0: Mm. Mm. All right.
1: Good shot.
0: Well, unfortunately, everyone, that's kind of the end of it all. But yeah, I'll tell you what, I had a very good time on the show. Thank you so much for coming, Maddie.
1: Thank you and so much for having me.
0: Make sure to listen to Pony Up
1: next week, one to two on Mondays.
0: There's going to be I hear a dog thing.
1: There's going to be, yeah, it's going to be Doggy Up next week, and yo, we're only playing dog music.
0: Nice. Awesome. Okay, so there'll probably be plenty of office dog.
1: Tune in and tell your dogs to tune in.
0: Okay, oh yeah. I'll let them know. I'll let them know. Yeah, I'll tell your dog I said woof. Tell your cat tell your cat I said pss pss pss.
1: Tell your cat I said meow.
0: All right. Well, I hope everyone has a great day. Ka kite, and yeah, enjoy your week. Enjoy your week. Enjoy your time. I'll catch you next week. Hopefully, if the study doesn't catch up to me.
1: That's true.
0: Yeah. But yeah, I hope everyone has a great day, and we will catch you later.
1: Bye.

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And I wanna make the take, but I don't believe anything in 2D. Ooh, I think I want it. 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

0: Te Ahi Kārua presents a journey that celebrates the artists and stories of the Dunedin Public Art Gallery Collection. Building from the just-released book of the same title, the exhibition explores ideas of arrival and departure, ways of occupying and experiencing land in the natural environment, buildings, structures and spaces of shelter and protection, and the sharing of stories through art. Acknowledging mana whenua and the concept of ahikā as an expression of the continuous occupation of land through whakapapa, Te Ahi Kārua offers audiences a rich sense of the unique location and history of this institution, the wide range of artists represented in the collection, and the artistic, cultural and historic context of their works. Te Ahi Kārua, on now at the Dunedin Public Art Gallery.
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5: Oh, crap!
6: Hello, there we go. That's a bit of me. Kia ora, you are on the Monday Drive. My name is Sam, and I am solo driving today. Maddie is a little bit unwell, so, you know, keep Maddie in your, you know, all that. Get well soon, big dog. I don't know how long I can handle this on my own. No, I'm kidding. Pretty chill show today. I don't think we've got any giveaways, and I don't think we have any interviews. If that is not the case, I will keep you updated, though. Yeah, standard business, as always. Yeah, Loki, I don't know what to talk about now. God, that's terrible. Steelers won the Shield, though. Big up Counties Monaco, my home team, retaining the Ranfurly Shield for the summer holidays. How's that? You're on the one. Up next, we have, absolute peak, Hot Sauce Club with Land of Seclusion and Righteous Marsh Cell with Fade Away. How's that? You're on the Monday Drive. Keep it locked. Yeah.

Kia ora. You're on Monday Drive with me, Sam. Gosh, I keep thinking I need to read out my full name, but I am not doing that. We just heard from US Girls with Damn That Valley and Satya with Fruits of My Labor. Both incredible, splendiferous tracks. I'm trying to think of what's been happening in the news. Not much. Well, lots, but also, that weather. Goodness me. If you have nothing on for the afternoon, kick back, go outside, enjoy the sun, get amongst it. Word up. I've just noticed that a very special guest who is about to be joining me at... Well, he said he was going to be here at about 5 o'clock, but it would seem he's here earlier... has just walked into the foyer of the station, so I may head out and get him sooner rather than later. In other news, though, coming up, we have Caribou with Italia, a friend of the show, or I'd say they're all friends of the show, really. Interviewed them way, way, way back when. Goodness me. Gosh, I'm getting old. And we also have Chump Change with Caroline. Following that, we've got a little bit of Julia Jacqueline. It is 20 minutes past 4, haha, 4:20. And you are on The One. It is Monday Drive. Keep it locked.

0: Kia ora.
1: My name is Sam. We are on Monday Drive and we are here with a very special guest. Please introduce yourself.
2: Kia ora, everybody. My name is Troy Gibbons and I am the next OUSA president.
1: Yeah, crazy stuff. This guy was just like wandering around. He looked like he had nothing to do and was a little bit sad. So I thought, hey, let's have him on air. See if we can, you know, get anything interesting out of him.
2: My favorite.
0: What are your promises to student radio? What are you going to give us?
2: Well, everyone knows OUSA's. Radio 1 is my favorite OUSA department. I'm always here.
1: Do you say that to all of them?
2: No, definitely not. I'll tell you my least favorite in person if you guys come up and ask me.
1: Don't do that.
2: No, I love Radio 1. I like what we do. I kind of want to put more effort into like helping them host gigs, more funding for like Bring the Noise. Obviously it's like a massive success and I love it. I mean, most of my friends are in these bands, so maybe a conflict of interest, but I like it.
1: Hey, gotta do what you gotta do, eh?
2: Damn right.
1: I did enjoy Bring the Noise, I get them mixed up. Gosh, I'm useless. This year it was quite fun, it being more than just bands, because
2: it was interesting. Yeah. I mean, there was Crit. He was pretty cool. He was pretty fun.
1: Crit was so awesome.
2: He reminded me a lot of you. That's a compliment to you.
1: It is. He's pretty goated.
2: I can't remember the guy who finished off the guitarist.
1: Darrod, yeah.
2: He was very cool.
1: He was very cool.
2: Obviously, my favourite's Monkey Do One, which was like awesome to see my friends being awesome and cool. But like, yeah, I think it's helping people explore different sides of music. So obviously, you think Dunedin, you think rock, grunge, punk, metal. So it was quite nice. I mean, it's not my style of music, but it was pretty cool to hear.
1: Yeah, it was very fun hearing sort of an expansive world of music outside of, you know, the typical Dunedin sound. And speaking of the Dunedin sound, we've got a couple of tunes coming up from Troy's selection. We have The Bats with Made Up in Blue and The Mutton Birds with Dominion Road. It is 4:41, which is, what, 19 minutes to 5. I am Sam, he is Troy, and you're on Monday Drive. Keep it locked. Chirp.

0: Kei te whakarongo mai koe ki te reo irirangi kotahi.
1: Kia ora. Monday Drive. I'm Sam.
2: I'm Troy.
1: Our future OUSA president. Pretty cool to have you in. And what have you been doing just now?
3: I have been looking at some absolute gems in the CD collection here in Radio 1.
1: You have, and there's some artists on there that you have a wee bit of a special connection to, no?
3: Yes, Hogsnort Rupert, which is like a real throwback. I don't know if anyone listening is old enough to know who that is, but a memory my mum always shares is when her mum and dad owned a pub in the early 70s, is that they went and they played a gig in Whanganui, and that's always something that's always... And Bill and Boyd... Put Another Log on the Fire was my nan's favourite song, so yeah, pretty cool.
1: Very cool, very cool. Old Wongers, eh? Far out.
3: I don't claim that. I am pure Taranaki, don't forget.
1: Okay, buddy. Like, nah. Taranaki is a lovely place. I haven't been enough, to be fair.
3: Taranaki,
1: I've only
3: hardcore.
1: Been. Sure. Is it? That doesn't count as a gang, does it?
3: No.
1: I mean,
3: they've got like, they sell t-shirts and stickers and stuff.
1: Yeah.
3: Interesting kind of gang.
1: That is true.
3: We're all part of the Taranaki gang. Too right, mate.
1: Yeah, I've only ever been to the mighty Taranaki one time, and that's when I was much younger. I was doing a tramp, the Mati Matianga.
3: Nice.
1: Niche pool.
3: Nice, that is niche.
1: Yeah.
3: That's niche. No, I love Taranaki. I love the people. I love the landscape, the sun. Paradise, as they call it.
1: Paradise. Yeah. I don't know if I've just missed that one, but if you've missed it as well, you heard that here first, folk. Good old Taradise. Far out. Oh. What are you... If someone was making a pilgrimage up to the mighty Taradise, where would you recommend they go over summer? Any beach recommendations or
3: We have the Surf
1: spots?
3: Highway. State Highway 43 apparently it's the best surf in New Zealand. I can't surf, so I can't tell you on that one. Mm. But Opunaki Beach is gorgeous. It's lovely. It's nice to stay.
1: It's got a pub, eh?
3: Yeah.
1: Yep.
3: Urunui Beach is also gorgeous. Owakura. But if you really want to experience real Taranaki, you've got to come to the mighty Stratford, right in the heart of Taranaki.
1: Is there any... No, it's inland. There'll be no surfing. Is there a river you can...
3: The mighty Patea River. That's where they get that double brown water from, is what my dad used to tell me. It's not, but it tastes the same.
1: That's diabolical. Does that happen to be the same Patea from Patea Māori Club?
3: Yes. So if you continue on, my great-uncle is from Patea. He grew up there with his iwi and his hapū there. Mm. And then when he married my... Auntie, they moved to the mighty Stratford. But yeah, Patea is a gorgeous town. It's a shame it's gone downhill a bit since the meatworks closed, but the most kind-hearted, lovely people you'll ever meet.
1: Very good. Now, you make Taranaki seem... To be fair, Taranaki is awesome. It's like underrated gem, because I think everyone sees it and they think, oh, it's all dairy farms and...
3: No one drives through us, because you can cut from Wellington to Auckland just straight through the middle, but... You know, we've got a gorgeous mountain, lovely beaches, and just like a real chilled vibe. I think there used to be a nickname like the Kingdom of Taranaki, because people in Taranaki always like to tell the government to go stuff themselves.
1: That's awesome. That's awesome. And I think it may be time for some more music. I've got to find my mouse up now. I suspect we're going to have the top of the hour ads, and then we're going to have some tunes, which are looking like they will be Felix Bird with Greater Good and Slater with Crank 2. Run it up. Monday Drive. I'm Sam.
3: I'm Troy.
1: I already said the time. Let's get into it.
3: Kia ora.
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0: Yo, you're still on Monday Drive. I'm still Sam.
1: And I'm still Troy.
0: Yeah. What we've just heard was, I'll run through the whole list again. We've got Felix Bird with Greater Good, Slater with Crank 2, Ivy with Gutter, and Office Dog with Hand in Hand. Solid set of tunes, if I do say so myself. Wait, we were just talking about the funny images. Now, because Instagram lets you drop images in people's comment sections and GIFs, if you are so inclined. If you are so inclined, please stop listening. They are called GIFs.
1: GIFs. G makes a GIF sound.
0: Yeah. And people have some pretty funny ones. Do you have any personal favourites, Troy?
1: I like Tough Minion. Tough Minion on the hoverboard's pretty good.
0: This is true.
1: Tough is calling pigeons is a classic. And I like Why Is It So Peak or Feels the Aura, you know?
0: Just
1: one for every occasion.
0: Those are fire. I was trying to think if I have any, but low-key, I don't.
1: Yeah, I can't remember. There's a...
0: Yeah.
1: This was fact-checked by True Patriots.
0: That's one. Another banger. That's another banger. If you have any favorite GIF, I don't know if you can text us your favorite GIF, but if you can, text us it to 021-272-3461. That'll come through to the studio phone. There is no competition for this. Just whoever drops the best one, we're going to discuss it on air for like... probably not that long, but send it through at 021-272-3461. Yeah, dog, it is currently 5:20, 20 minutes past 5. You're on Radio 1, I'm Sam, he's Troy, I beat you to it. And yeah, up now, we've got a bit of Half Angel with Bunny, and then we've got some El Hotel. Someone requested it like an hour ago, and... I'm sorry, I don't check the texts enough. My bad chat. So yeah, we've got some Smell Hotel on the way. Yeah, dog, let's crack right into it. You're on the one.

0: Kia ora, Monday Drive. I'm Sam.
1: I'm Troy.
0: Our future OUSA president. And Troy, this is not your first time around the block on the exec, is it?
1: No.
0: Well, this year is, but next year will not be.
1: Yeah, I'm the finance and strategy officer.
0: Yeah, and as part of that, you've done a fair bit of deep diving into OUSA, haven't you?
1: I love OUSA. OUSA is one of the most interesting. I mean, I've always been a politics nerd, so naturally,
0: we know.
1: Learning the history of this place was quite niche, and it was fun. Mm. And like the people here, like just talking to John and Donna Jones, I know everything from them now.
0: Hell yeah, very cool. Do you have a favorite fact about OUSA?
1: Ooh.
0: And it can't be, was it 1995 president was dual president?
1: Ah,
0: 1980.
1: Oh, here we go.
0: 1980?
1: Yeah.
0: Goodness.
1: In 2000, the president got no confidence by his entire exec because they thought he wasn't doing anything. And then they proceeded not to show up to the SGM, so the no confidence motion failed unanimously.
0: Wait, so the executive failed to show up to their own no confidence SGM?
1: Yeah.
0: Wow.
1: And then they all resigned, I believe.
0: That's incredible. Is that, like, was that in, like, protest, or did they all just...
1: Yeah, they all thought he was, like, terrible, so they all, like, said, we're going to no confidence you, and the exec can do that,
0: yeah.
1: But it has to be approved by the student body.
0: Yeah.
1: Then they all resigned and didn't show up to the following SGM that the students had to approve it at. Andrew Campbell was his name.
0: That's really interesting.
1: And
0: so
1: he worked as an advisor to Jacinda Ardern most recently.
0: Oh! That's funny. Wait, so... I'm a little bit lost on that one. So did he quit? Did the rest of the executive quit and then assume that meant they didn't have to show up to the SGM?
1: Well, they just didn't because they thought, oh, the students were going to handle it. They were going to know confidence in him anyway because they really thought he was that useless. But he was actually very, very well-liked and good at his job. They were just a difference of opinion, I think, is what happened there.
0: Ah. That's really funny. That was a very good fact.
1: That is quite a good fact.
0: That was awesome. We've just heard Nut Butter with Pliant and Effie with See Through. Coming up, we've got The Sundays with Can't Be Sure. And then we've got, Alleluia with Maktoub. Word up. Monday Drive. I'm Sam.
1: I'm Troy.
0: It is 5:37 or 22 minutes to 6. At 6 o'clock, we're going to have Gig Guide, and then we'll play some more tunes, and then we're off at 7, and Liam is in with Hostile Takeover. Yeah.

0: Yeah, dog. Monday Drive. I'm Sam.
1: I'm Troy.
0: And he is... Oh, I can't believe you're going to be present. That's so crazy.
1: They let anyone have this job.
0: They really do. Wow. Shout out this place has really gone to the dogs.
1: Shout out, Fran. Shout out, Logan Edgar.
0: Gone to the goats, maybe.
1: Gone to the goats.
0: Gone to the goats.
1: Tough. That's tough.
0: Bad.
1: Bro, we're entering the... Oh, you say golden era.
0: Bro, we are. We are.
1: It's like the mandate of heaven, except the mandate of the...
0: The mandate of heaven is crazy.
1: The mandate of 2,000 students.
0: 10%.
1: 10%, no, yeah. Wow.
0: Yeah.
1: Wow. And I only got half of that, so...
0: Hey, that's awesome.
1: A win's a win, bro.
0: Hey, man, you know... If you have no clue what we're on about, we are discussing the recent OUSA elections that just occurred, where Troy was, I don't want to say crowned, because that feels very colonial.
1: Anointed.
0: Monarchy. Oh, but yeah, he was elected by a council of his peers.
1: I had an election.
0: 10% of the... 10% of his peers voted to have him fill the role of president of the Students Association. I just realized this is a really short sound bit, so I got to start talking quicker. We had two GIFs submitted. One of them was the Angry Birds... Oh my gosh, what is this melody?
1: Yeah.
0: And the other one was Geeked Patrick. Which one's your favorite, Troy?
1: Oh, Geeked Patrick is
0: Loki,
1: tough.
0: Yeah, I do appreciate the Angry Birds one, though.
1: Not as good as Tough Minion.
0: This is true. Right up. Up next, we have Mild Orange with Silver Star. Then we've got Le Shiv with Homesick. Le Shiv with Remember. Aktung with Homesick. And then we've probably got some ads. And then we will have... Good Guide. Yeah, dog. Let's get amongst it. I'm Sam.
1: Troy.
0: And it's 6 minutes to 6. You're on the one.

0: I would like a guide for gigs in Ōtepoti, Dunedin. Wow. It is a good thing the Radio 1 Rad Times gig guide exists. Double wow. 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
1: 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Yep!
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2: Yo, yo, yo. It is that time. Rad Times gig guide. You're very skunks. Starting off. On Wednesday, the 7th of October, we have the Lunchtime Concert Performance. Wait, the Lunchtime Concert Performance Students in Recital 3. That's at Marama Hall, the University of Otago. Tickets can be had from humanitix.com, and that starts at 1pm. We also have the Octagon Poetry Collective Open Mic. That's at the New Athenaeum Theatre, featuring David Eggleton and David Howard, with MC Mac McDonald. Holy Mick. Lots of mix there. That starts at 7pm. It's free entry. Open mic. All are welcome.
3: And on Thursday the 8th of October, we have Hecker and the Honey Robots at the Crown Hotel. 8:30 for $15. Pretty good deal. And then at the Glenroy Auditorium, we have Shafu and the Craters.
2: With
3: Aradna. Betty Ann and King Kapisi. Tickets from tickettech.co.nz, that's at 8pm. And then also on Thursday at my favourite Dunedin venue, Pearl Diver, we have Ivy with the Julian Temple Band. Tickets from undertheradar.co.nz, and that is also at 8pm.
2: Friday the 9th of October, big one, we have House of 2000, Miss Bitchy album release party, that's at Pearl Diver, with Mix Grill and Ridge Jaggers. Tickets can be had from undertheradar.co.nz. That starts at 9pm. We also have Cleo's with their release celebration. How exciting!
3: Ooh, I'll be there.
2: That is at the Crown Hotel with Kira Wallace and Monkey Doot. Tickets can be had from Under the Radar, and that begins at 9pm. We also have Flipper Fest for 2026, Rip Mario. Big ups are the Otago Dunedin Performance Students Association. Yeah. Big ups them for taking it on. A lot of work. That is at Inch Bar featuring Parallel Play, The Madelines and The Croaks. That starts at 7:30pm and is Koha entry with proceeds going to the Yellow Eyed Penguin Trust. We also have Dolly Possum with their Knapsack single release. That's at Relics at 4pm. That's free entry. And then rounding out our Friday, we have Boaz, Alloys and Yeah Nah Maybe at Dunedin Musicians Club. That starts at 8pm. And is $10 entry.
3: On Saturday the 10th of October, we have Flipper Fest 26 continuing. This time it's at Yours, featuring a lot of my friends. We've got Purple Dog, Cleo's,
2: okay, buddy,
3: Monkey Doo and Amanita. Great stuff. That's at 1pm, Koha entry, with proceeds going to the Yellow Eye Penguin Trust. We have the City Choir Dunedin, Buck, Mass in B minor. Well, I don't know why I mispronounced that. Dunedin Town Hall. Tickets from tickettech.co.nz. It's at 7:30. Then we have Bands for Baxter. Oh, that's nice. Crown Hotel featuring Festering Death, Your Face, Pipe Bomb, Armadillo, Chemical Damage, and The Mind Takers. That's 8pm for $10. And then we have Blue Heron at Inch Bar, 8pm, Koha entry as well.
2: And Sunday the 11th of October, we have Big Jazz Apple at Inch Bar. That starts at 4:30pm and is Koha entry. And we also have the Great Sunday Shindig. That's at the South Dunedin Community Hall, featuring the Whirling Eddies, Captain Spoonbill and the Hoy Hoes, Mads Harrop, the Sonic Boom, Gasp Dance Collective, and Jamie Lee. That starts at 1pm and is free entry. We also have Eugene Quay, I think that's how you say that, at Dunedin Folk Club. That starts at 7pm, it's $20 and is all ages. And that rounds out this week's Rad Times Gig Guide. 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You're on the one. Coming up, we have some Phoebe Rings and some Jack Bromwich.
0: 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Let its flame be forever eternal.

0: Kia ora. You're on Monday Drive. I am Sam.
1: I'm Troy.
0: And it is about 19 minutes past 6. And gosh, what we have just been talking about, one of the most anticipated cultural events possibly of the century.
1: I think so.
0: Grand Theft Auto 6.
1: Woo!
0: Now, I mean, to be fair, what, was it 2012 that GTA 5 came out?
1: Yeah, 2012, 2013, around that time.
0: Like, I wasn't really conscious, but I remember when it came out, it was like a big thing. Like, it was massive on YouTube.
1: It's like the third highest-selling video game of all time or something, isn't it?
0: I think once they factor in, like, GTA Online purchases and all that, it is outright the most, which is crazy to think. Nice. Considering you've got games like World of Warcraft, which have been around for...
1: And Minecraft.
0: Forever. And Minecraft. I think Minecraft outright is the highest grossing game of all time.
1: Checks out. Minecraft. Yeah. Minecraft's very popular.
0: Mm, yeah. But yeah, Grand Theft Auto 6 coming out the end of next month. Crazy to think.
1: Yeah, it is crazy. I remember when the rumors were dropping in, like, I was year 13. I'm still waiting for Red Dead 3, but...
0: Bruh, that's never coming.
1: but GTA 6... Yeah, very excited.
0: When did Red Dead 2 come out?
1: 2019, I want to say, 2018.
0: Wow, I was going to say 2015, but yeah, no, that makes way more sense, actually.
1: Gorgeous game. The graphics are good. Mm. That's what I'm most excited about. Like, I like the setting for GTA 6. Like, the Miami setting's pretty awesome, and the graphics are going to be...
0: Vice City, not Miami.
1: Oh, based on Miami.
0: Yeah.
1: But the graphics are going to be gorgeous, man.
0: Yeah, it's going to be... I'm really interested, because there's so many systems that they've introduced that I think are going to be quite interesting to see how they interact with the world. And another thing, I can't remember if it's passed yet, but Rockstar was doing a collaboration, but they were doing a thing with the Miami Heat, and they renamed them, you could say the collab was Heat, but they redid them into a team as if they were from Vice City, which is the city the game is set in, which I thought was quite neat. I would hate to think what that cost.
1: Because you think back to the show, like, Miami Vice with Don Johnson. That's probably predating a few people listening as well.
0: In the air tonight. Was that... That was Miami Vice.
1: Yeah.
0: You know the In the Air Tonight edit, the sequence when they're in the Ferrari and they're driving across the city?
1: Yeah. Mm. So, like, I mean, it's interesting. Like, people think, like, you think of Miami, you think of just, like, everything consumeristic.
0: Mm.
1: You think of parties. It'll be, like, interesting to see how they...
0: It's like the Dubai of America.
1: Literally is. It's kind of like the Gold Coast in Australia. Like, you think, like, every country has its own, like, party city that's pure, like, tourism.
0: Which one's New Zealand?
1: I was going to say Tauranga because it's got the nice beaches, but...
0: The Mount. I could see that.
1: Yeah.
0: Yeah. Loki, like, Auckland CBD, though.
1: Yeah.
0: Crazy clubs are there. Yeah. Crazy clubs. Mm. But another part of it, as per usual, Rockstar has absolutely killed it with the soundtrack. I think they just released it the other day, but already the songs that are on there, outrageous. I mean, last time round, we had one of ASAP Rocky's first tracks, and then all sorts of things. We had some CW McCall, Convoy.
1: More knowledge. There's some Eagles.
0: So many incredible...
1: I like the classic rock station that they have in the cars in GTA. I love listening to music all the time, and I mean, while I'm driving around a city in GTA, it's just like a nice ambient effect, you know.
0: Like, genuinely, I do believe that there is like a calming effect to driving around a city in GTA with the radio on. Like, it's so dumb, but
1: for a person who can't drive in real life like myself, it's like experiencing like something new, like being in space or something.
0: Yeah, that's such a funny way of putting it. But yeah, Grand Theft Auto soundtrack came out. I suspect there are going to be some artists who become incredibly huge off of this.
1: It's
0: so
1: like TikTok.
0: It's like TikTok, but
1: cool.
0: It's like permanent.
1: Yeah.
0: Yeah, true. It's not just
1: not trendy.
0: Like your moment in the sun. It's like you are now just in the sun.
1: Yeah.
0: Yeah. So that'll be very exciting. Speaking of music, we should probably get back into some. We've been yapping for long enough. Up now, we have Benny J. Ward with Fear of Going Out and Holy F Word with Icebox. I don't know if I can say that, but it is actually just the F Word. Following that, we've got some Bub and some King Hit, and then we'll probably get back to you and... Yeah. Yeah, dog.

0: wives.
1: Okay, that was the back end of a rather unfunny joke from Troy. Do you want to... Nah, I'm kidding. It was kind of funny. Do you want to run through it?
0: So what did you call the fish that couldn't... Oh, the fish that couldn't see had no eye. And what was his name? It was... That was dry. I'm sorry, team. I'm sorry to all listeners out there of the beautiful R1. I promise this is not regular.
1: Oh.
0: Because it has no eye in the
1: lid. Yeah. What do you call a fish that can't see?
0: Yeah.
1: Because he has no eye.
0: What do you call a deer with no eyes?
1: No idea.
0: Oh, we're awesome.
1: Speaking of fish, did you know that some species of fish can swim upstream when
0: Salmon.
1: They are dead?
0: Salmon. Probably.
1: Yeah, because of eddy currents behind rocks.
0: I thought eddy currents was electricity, but I'm proven wrong again.
1: Eddy currents are behind a rock, and how you get the swirls in the water, and you can get...
0: You're meant to go there when you're... And if you're in a rough river, I remember that.
1: Too right.
0: From Topek, Taranaki Outdoor Pursuits Education Centre.
1: That is too right. If you are in a predicament on a river, and there is a spot behind a rock, park up there. You're probably far safer. Another thing, I was thinking about this today. You know the word vintage?
0: I like that word. Nice.
1: Do
0: word.
1: You know where it comes from?
0: Latin.
1: Wine. Vintners make wine. I was wine thinking about this take. Today when I was at work and I was looking at the wine bottles.
0: First time you've ever thought, bro.
1: Okay.
0: Oh, that's actually quite well done. Well,
1: yeah. I thought,
0: Did you know sauna is the only Finnish word in the English dictionary?
1: Wow, that's a fun one. How do they say it? What's it?
0: Sauna.
1: Sauna.
0: Sauna.
1: That's fire.
0: I also didn't realise that saunas, most people go in nude, so...
1: Yeah. Just to clarify there, yeah.
0: Sauna, please.
1: Okay, that's exactly what I was about to say. Good to see we're on the same page on that one. But yeah, USA sauna. Big up. I love the random things that USA provides.
0: Like the USA showers and clubs and socks? That's a niche pool. Not many people know that one.
1: I've been in there.
0: Because Lloyd Burr, famous reporter Lloyd Burr, filmed a promos video for the showers in 2010.
1: See, this is what I mean. Troy is a fountain of knowledge when it comes to information about USA.
0: And don't... random NZ elections, don't forget.
1: That is true. 1977 Mangere by-election.
0: Shout out. And the 1992 Tamaki by-election.
1: What was that one?
0: That's when Muldoon resigned. And fun fact, the 1977 Mangere by-election and the 1992 Tamaki by-election had the same National Party candidate, Clem Simic.
1: Wait, so...
0: So he lost in 1977 to David Longhi.
1: Wait, Klimich did?
0: Yep, Klim Simic. And then in 1992, when Robert Muldoon resigned from Parliament, Klim Simic ran for the National Party nomination for that seat and got it, and he won. And he ran against David Kirk, former All Black captain and Rhodes Scholar, who was Jim Bolger's preferred choice.
1: That is most interesting.
0: And David Kirk's nephew was OUSA President Jack Manning.
1: Whoa, small world.
0: Small world.
1: Small world, frighteningly so. Yeah, that's crazy that you know these things. The songs we just heard previously were Holy F-Word with Icebox, Bub with Dreams, and King Hit with Post-Divorce Clearance Sale. I'm Sam.
0: I'm Troy.
1: You are on Monday Drive. It is 20 minutes to 7. We'll probably play some more tunes and then we may head out. Up next, we have No Cigar with Chantilly and then Battles with Tonto. And then we've got some Gareth Thomas and some Black Country New Road. And then I suspect that may be getting towards Hostile Takeover time with the one, the only, Liam. Yep. Run it up. You're on the one. This is No Cigar.

0: Yo, yo, yo. Unfortunately, the time is upon us. This has been Monday Drive. I have been Sam.
1: I have been Troy.
0: We will continue to be those people, but Monday Drive will not continue, at least for today. Thank you very much for tuning in.
1: Nighty night.
0: Thank you to everyone who texted in or messaged Troy or myself to get equivalent messages in. Up now, we have Liam with Hostile Takeover, I think. No, not I think. I was going to say, yeah, I think we might be able to squeeze one more track in, but there is no way. So in that case, we'll let Liam take the chair. Have a good one. It is 6:59. This has been Monday Drive, and you're tuned into Radio 1. Big up.
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8: Yeah!

Oh my god, Cheap Perfume. I've played them before. There was a track by them called Maybe It's Capitalism. You could have guessed that. They say it. Oh no, probably it's Capitalism. Apparently, I cannot read still, so that's a shame. Before that, it was The Rat Utopia Experiment with Blast, my second favourite song by them. Unfortunately, I'd already played my first favourite song by them about a month ago, a track called Blast. It is 6 minutes past seven, it's 91 FM. You've just tuned in to the Hostile Takeover. Maybe a different vibe from the drive show if you've just accidentally kept your radio on. Heavy metal, punk, that usual stuff for the first hour, and then some indie, jazz, maybe even some indie music as well, as well as all the indie. I'm kind of struggling today. It is a hot one in the booth today. You might be able to hear, but there is a fan just going full crank in the background. It's like one of those Dyson bladeless ones, and frankly, it's ineffective. I'm sweltering. I had to take my hoodie off. Don't know why I was wearing a hoodie on a beautiful day like this, but now I am just donning a t-shirt, and I feel a little bit better, but still, it's too hot. I didn't move to Ōtepoti to be hot. I moved here because it was cold, and also the med school, which I didn't get into. But if I wanted to be hot in med school, I

Any Kill, Rebel Girl. Great track, Kathleen Hanna. After that, the Lunar Chicks, Less Teeth, More Tits. And then some Bratmobile and some Gloss, which stands for Girls Living Outside of Society's Shit. But anyway, here is Rebel Girl by Bikini Kill.

girls living outside society's shit. Trans femme punk band from Olympia, Washington in the United States, I believe. It might be the first time I've got something right on this radio show. Let me just use Google Los Band. Yes, I was correct. Hey, everyone give me a round of applause. I got something right. That was a track called Lined Lips and Spiked Bats. Great track. Hardcore. Definitely, like, you know, they stand on business, this band. Check them out. I don't think they exist anymore, but they released a demo and a EP, and they were both pretty amazing. That demo is just called Demo, I think, and the EP is called Trans Day of Revenge. So check it out. Before that, it was Bratmobile, What's Wrong With You. Another great track out of the States. The news I was referring to earlier with, in regards to breaking news, believe it or not, none other than AC/DC drummer Philip Rudd has been sentenced for careless driving in Tauranga. I don't know what he's just been fined. Oh, that's a shame. Phil Rudd, great drummer. I mean, he's made millions and millions and millions of dollars off the same beat on every song, so you got to admit it to him. But I do think he does have a certain feel to him, which I don't think any of the other AC/DC drummers have been able to replicate. But, you know, that's just me being a nerd about sound. I mean, I think Back in Black is the best sounding rock album of all time. Just the tone, the rockiness, the mixing, the bass tone, still just perfect. Say what you want about AC/DC. I mean, I love them. Well, most of what they say. Some of the misogyny could go, but, you know, hey, no, actually, I'm not going to justify it. It's bad, but the riffs are good, and so maybe just listen to the instrumentals. But Phil Rudd, very funny story. Apparently, first of all, he's lived in Tauranga since 1983, which is insane. I mean, Tauranga's nice now, I think, but I can't imagine it was very good in the 80s. I can't imagine anywhere in Aotearoa was good in the 80s, but that's just my Zoomer brain. He drove over a planted roundabout and hit a tree. Not only that, he did it in a 2009 Ferrari 599. What a rock star moment. It's a shame it only happened when he was 72. I mean, that's sort of stuff you kind of see from, like, George Michael, when we talk about car crashes at least. You know, maximum 40s. This guy's doing it into his 70s. He's a true rock star. I mean, he is a menace, I have to say. Tauranga, he is a menace to Tauranga. Like, the things he has done in that place. I mean, you know, didn't he threaten to kill his assistant? Well, he was done for possession of marijuana in 2010. 2014, attempting to procure a murder, threatening to kill, possession of methamphetamine, and possession of cannabis. I mean, that is quite the rap. That's quite the rap sheet, I've got to say. He didn't even go to prison. That's insane. Oh, well, the procurer murder was withdrawn, but that's still very funny. 8 months home detention he got for that. He also had a restaurant, which I think he had to pay a big settlement for. So, just, I feel like he's like Tauranga's Benedict Ong. We just can't seem to get rid of him. But, you know, I guess the one thing is Benedict Ong didn't play on Back in Black or Highway to Hell. So, what's he got to do for it? Anyway, I just thought that was funny. That came out like just, that news just came out like at 6:30 p.m. So, if you're listening and you weren't listening to RNZ, well, you know now. So, yeah. Probably play some more music now because I want to, really. What's next? Oh, some local stuff. Dick Move. Great band. Small Man, Big Tweet. After that, local legends, friends of the show. They're not aware that they are, but I want friends. So they can be friends if they want. Apex Predator, their debut single, one of my favourite tracks ever. After that, some Bin Day from Ototahi, and then another local Aotearoa band, Vagina Dry. Anyway, here is Small Man Big Tweet by Dick Move.

vagina dry. The effect Benjamin Shapiro has on his wife. That track, Privileged Man. Before that, it was Predatory C Word. I mean, I don't mind playing songs with the word in it, but I'm not going to get myself in trouble by actually saying it. By Binde, great track out of Auto Tahi. Lead singer runs the bar Darkroom in Auto Tahi, if you like that type of stuff. Fantastic venue. I wouldn't say it's like out Christchurch's version of The Crown. It's a very different vibe. The Crown is like a cool, like, old school pub, whereas Darkroom is like, I don't know, it's like it's a smaller venue than The Crown, but it's like very cool. It's only open 3 days a week, and it's basically designed to just be a live music venue and to support underground artists, which is cool. They don't really do like, well, they do some international acts, but it's very much a local thing. You just got to email, and if they've got a day, you can have it. It's pretty cool. Don't be a dick. And so Feather, shout out Feather, who runs the Dark Room and is the front woman of Binde. Before that, it was some Seek Help and some Dick Move. It is 27 minutes to 8. One of the problems with punk music is sometimes the songs are really short, and I have, well, frankly, I am quite early into the show to be this way through many of the songs, so I'm trying to come up with something to talk about. I mean, I'll give you an update on the temperature in here. It is still sweltering. It's cooled down a bit. I think the main reason, the problem with this room, I wonder if you can actually hear the fan. I mean, it's loud to me, but it's not coming up on the lights. This room is like ultra double glazed. There's like these huge windows and these huge gaps, and then there's windows, so there's just the heat's being sent in. I don't do physics, but I almost failed first year physics, so I kind of know what I'm talking about. But anyway, not a lot of heat gets out, probably because of the soundproofing. There's probably very thick walls as well to soundproof this place, so it's absolutely sweltering. I'm staying here over summer, and I don't know if I'm going to be able to handle summer shows in this place. It's going to be tough. I might have to phone in, and I've phoned in a lot of these shows, but not literally. Wow, that was enough talking for one time. Let's just play some more music, because that was the worst banter ever. Maybe we should get people to text in. Text in 0212 Radio 1. That's 0212 272 3461. Is it hot, or am I just being a bitch? Text in. I might read it out because I've got nothing more else. Or, you know, text in with a complaint if you're offended by the fact that 2 weeks in a row I've played a song with copious use of the C word. Text in. Happy to take you on. Happy to take you all on. 021-272-3461. Complaints, hate mail, compliments. We're going to play some more modern kind of post-punk punk now. Starting off with Destroy Boys. Pointed name, I suppose. Destroy Boys. After that, some Mannequin Pussy, some Scowl, and then a song that features all three of those bands at once, so that's pretty cool. But first up, here's Honey I'm Home by Destroy Boys, and then Sometimes by Mannequin Pussy. It's 25 minutes to 8 on the Hostile Takeover 91 FM, and these are the songs that I just said.

That was You Hear Yes by Destroy Boys featuring Mannequin Pussy and Scowl. And then before that, we actually had each of those bands on their own. So we started with Destroy Boys, Honey I'm Home, Mannequin Pussy, Sometimes, and then Scowl with Not Hell, Not Heaven, and then finishing it off with that track, You Hear Yes, with all three of them. It is 12 minutes to 8. It's the Hostile Takeover. I've completely flopped it today. The songs have been too short. They've been amazing, but they've been too short. So time for some more banter. No one's texted in, which hurts on a couple levels. One, it means no one hates me enough, which I'm kind of annoyed about because, I mean, I try to push buttons on this show, so I'm going to have to work hard at that. The other thing is, probably no one's listening, so that just hurts as well. Is there anybody even out there? I don't know. But at least that means I can just vent. 2 weeks left of university. For me, basically completely. Well, it's the end of my bachelor's. And, well, that's actually not true because I want to do postgrad, so I'm going to be stuck here for like another quite a few years, I suppose. Maybe not in this institution, but another one. Mental or academic. I haven't decided which type of institution yet. But today was my last lab, which is crazy because now I think probably the last time I'm going to wear my lab coat, which is kind of crazy because I don't know how postgrad works, but I assume they like give you lab coats that have been sterilized or something, or, you know, really clean. I mean, my one, I thought my last lab was last week, so I haven't washed my lab coat in like 3 weeks. So, I mean, I assume that's just not going to be clean for a research lab next year. And especially in certain ones, they don't let the lab coats leave. So that's kind of sad. I mean, that lab coat, I've had the same lab coat for 3 years, and it's been through a lot with me. A lot of failed gel electrophoreses, a lot of failed PCRs. My last PCR ever and my last gel, they both failed. I've come full circle. My first gel I ever did in cells 191, I stabbed the gel, so that was tough. Didn't stab it today, but I did miss half of it, half of a well. If you don't know what gel electrophoresis is, maybe just tune out for a bit. But yeah, completely failed, got no bands, so that was heartbreaking. Don't know if it was because I didn't pipette up any of the DNA or it just didn't amplify. There's a possible chance I actually just forgot to put the primers in, so, you know, bit of a tragic day today. Had a good chat in, tried to convince someone to go to the United States of America or England to do their PhD instead of staying in rotten old Aussie potty because they're really smart. But I don't know. The world is an oyster and I'm not pescatarian. That doesn't make sense. But yeah. Who knows? Who knows what the world holds? Very emotional, though. I'm graduating in December, so if any fans want to come and take pictures of me, just, you know, look online for when the December graduation is for sciences. I'll be there. Happy to take pictures of the fans. Obviously, the only real fan of the show I have is my mum, and she will already be there. So, needless to say, there is no need for this advertisement. Anyway, we've made it to 8 minutes to eight. Still a bit more time I need to kill. But yeah, someone please text in, for the love of God, or I might explode. Actually, no. I do have a prize this week. If someone actually texts in, they can win a prize. I made some more badges today when I snuck up to the radio station, and I made one with my show name on it that says Hostile Takeover. So if you text in with anything, preferably complaints, because this is the Hostile Takeover after all, you could win an entire badge that I made. So yeah, 0212 Radio 1, 0212 272 3461. Do your worst, that's all I have to say. But yeah, place a couple more songs in the kind of punk vein. Got quite a famous song up next. If anyone from the station is listening right now, I know that we're not supposed to play very famous songs or like mainstream songs, but
I want to play this, so I just apologize. I'm just going to apologize in advance for this song. I don't really need to introduce it. It's that famous. Well, it's not like a Drake song. It's not that famous, but for an indie radio station, it's more or less the Bible. So I'm not going to introduce it. All I'll say is that we've heard a song by a band from Kathleen Hanna, and we're probably going to hear another song by a band that includes Kathleen Hanna in it. So yeah. After that, Amyl and the Sniffers, because I'm really on an Amyl vibe right now. Knifey. And then once we get to the next hour, maybe we'll talk about the music I'm playing, just music in general. But anyway, here is a song that you should know. Not even going to introduce it. This is the Hostile Takeover. Remember to text in if you're listening. 021-272-3461. You could win a badge and maybe some sertraline if I have any left. Anyway, it's 6 minutes to 8.

Ammo and the Sniffers, Knifey, pretty beautiful track. Definitely a different vibe to most of their songs, which are very hype. That one's a lot more, I wouldn't say mellow, but kind of thoughtful, maybe? No, that's not, because hyper music is thoughtful. Let's just imagine I used the right adjective there for what we were talking about. Before that, it was Le Tigre. Of course it was, with Decepticon. Probably the most, well, their most famous song. I just wanted to play it because I like it. But yeah, we got a text in. If you heard that, that was just me slapping my bicep like I'm a winner. Oh Christ, we got two texts in. Jesus, this is too much for me to handle. One first text in. Listening for the past 30 minutes, fellow host. Shout out to them. Hot and Herpetic, 7 to 9 p.m. Tomorrow night, not tomorrow night. So shout out to them. Listen to that. So shout out Hazel. I would definitely be not tomorrow. I'm going to dinner tomorrow night with my cousins. But the week after, I will be listening to your show. So shout out to them. And then I just got another text saying, "Hi, are you the radio guy?" Yes, yes, I am. I am the radio guy. I am the muffin man. So, wow. It's no longer an echo chamber, guys. I've gone mainstream. I'm going to have to resign. You'd think I'd know how to do this. I've been doing this for 2.5 years now. But I'm still the world's greatest radio host. But unfortunately, I just can't do any better than that. But yeah, you may have noticed there's not really a theme to the show today. But I've been playing pretty much all music by just women today. And, you know, women, also trans women, shout out Gloss. And it's just, I kind of felt like that, just like the news cycle recently has been pretty awful to women, just with about the Cornell stuff. And I don't really have much to contribute to that whole thing. I'm a man, so I just wanted to amplify women's voices, I guess, especially a lot of these songs that we're playing, or that I'm playing tonight, kind of deal with experiences of women. And like just Knifey, that song before, kind of deals with the experience of walking home at night and just being scared like that, and just experiences with men which are really bad. So I just wanted to amplify that because I'm not really good at talking. So well, I'll say, if there are any men listening right now, maybe just kind of take notice of the songs, what they're saying. Some of them are just songs, some of them mean a bit more. So just take notice of what they're saying, maybe take notice of what your female friends are saying, but particularly take notice of what your male friends are doing, and, you know, hold them to account. So that's what I'll say. We've got some more music next, because, yeah, I don't know, even know how to be serious, so shout out to them. That was awful. Anyway, some more music. What's next? Some Kim Gordon, originally from the Pixies, I believe. Bye Bye. She started doing some solo stuff, and yeah, a track from 2014, I believe, which is pretty. Hold on, have I got the right Kim? Oh no! Oh, I've done it. This is the second time I've done it. Kim Gordon's from Sonic Youth. Christ. Anyway, this is Kim Gordon, Bye Bye, from her debut solo album that came out in 2014. After that, some Cat Power with Crossbones Style, and then some PJ Harvey and some Bjork. Only on the one.

Bjork. Who else would it be? It's Bjork. Isabel, the track's called. Before that, it was PJ Harvey, The Whore's Hustle and The Hustler's Whore. That was basically an indie goated session. Cat Power, Crossbone Style before that, and starting off with Kim Gordon from Sonic Youth. I won't get it wrong this time. With her track Bye Bye from her solo stuff. It is 23 minutes past 8. 24 minutes past 8, according to the magical clock. Hostile Takeover, 91 FM, and also online. Speaking of online, not one, not two, not three, not four, not five, but I'm counting six people are listening to the show. This is insane. Got a text from the lovely man who said, listening on call, I assume, man, I apologize. Five of us are listening from five different parts of the world. That's insane. Genuinely, that's crazy. None of the people listening are my mum. Isn't that insane? World's gone mental. But thank you for listening. And seeing as I have all of this unexpected popularity, gonna plug the socials. Follow me on Instagram, hostile.liam. Check it out on my show page as well, r1.co.nz. I'm on the path to podcast domination, starting here in radio. But, you know, thank you so much for listening. Text in where you and your friends are listening from. I know one's from Canada. I assume another one's from Aotearoa, considering you're texting with a 64 number. Shout out to you. Shout out to Hazel from Hot and Herpetic. Listen to her show tomorrow, 7 to 9 p.m., same slot. So, pretty insane show. I'm pretty happy. This is a good show. I mean, let's playing some good music. One of the great things about the show, I actually don't listen to too much music during the week. Obviously, I'm locked in. I'm, as well as trying to be the world's greatest radio host and podcaster, I'm also trying to be the world's greatest geneticist. Locked in. Don't really listen to music. Mainly listen to lectures. So I'm really glad I have this show, because even when I do listen to music, I often listen to the same songs over and over again, because that's just how I listen, and I try and push myself with this show to play new music. So I don't really care if people like what I play, because this is the only really chance of the week that I get to play new music. Well, new music to me, but also new music in general. And I've been on a huge Bjork kick, not Bjorn, I apologize. That's why I played that. I was talking to my friend yesterday, a good friend from Ōtautahi. I told him about what I was doing today, playing all female music, and he just kind of started, unsolicited, just sending me a shitload of music to play. All of those, thank you, Fernando, for all those tracks. I never really listened to PJ Harvey or Cat Power. I know, Fernando, you love Cat Power. You're going to see them in Wellington. Hope it's great. You're not listening because you're in bed, because you work early mornings. But shout out. Might try and convince him to listen to the recording of this, because he used to and then he stopped because he's a bastard. Anyway, keep the text coming in. 021-272-3461. Let's see if we can get double digits of listeners. It's insane. Honestly, what a crazy show. My name is Mr. Worldwide. Some more music. Got some more local tracks. It is definitely a change. Normally I play like jazz, funk. I've got a bit of jazz coming up later, but a lot of indie music today for some reason. The Last Dinner Party, not a local band, I lied, but a great band nonetheless. Track Second Best, and then a band from my hometown, Ōtautahi, which I've been talking about a lot today. There's a Tuesday, great band. This is a track, I think they just released it as a single, or they might have put it on their second album. It's called Girl at Night. And then after that, some Wet Leg and some another local artist, Vera Allen. But here is The Last Dinner Party with Second Best.

0: It's the Hostile Takeover 91 FM. I was texting someone, sorry, and I forgot the song was going to end. That was Vera Allen with I Want to Be Boy. Was just sending another text. Professionalism knows no bounds on Radio 1. I mean, I've said the name of the station. That's all they expect of me. It's the Hostile Takeover. It's 19 minutes to 9. That was Vera Allen, Want to Be Boy. Before that, it was Weird Leg from their debut album, which I have on vinyl. Fantastic album. Piece of shit. I don't mind saying that word. Still iffy about the C word, but, you know, I don't mind other people saying it, just as long as it's not me. Well, at least I'm not... As long as I'm not being recorded saying it, that's probably the main thing. Before that, it was a band... Oh, There's a Tuesday and... The Last Dinner Party. Fantastic tracks. It's 18 minutes to 9. I might have said that already. I was really thrown off by receiving a text message from my friend. Shout out to everyone who's texted in, by the way. They didn't text in with what countries they're from. I assume they've stopped listening. That's sad. Maybe they only like the punk music, but that's fine. Different strokes for different folks. Thanks to everyone for listening. Coming down to the end of the hour, I've done this thing that I do all the time, which is... I really play too many short songs at the start and then too many long songs at the end. So I kind of need to get onto these songs pretty quickly, but that's fine. Starting off with artists I discovered today called Cécile McLaurin-Salvant from France. It's called If a Girl Isn't Pretty. And then we got another artist who I absolutely adore from the United States. She was in a band called Carolina Chocolate Drops, which is like an African-American... like bluegrass band. She's called Rhiannon Giddens. Fantastic. Just one of the greatest folk musicians of all time. But yeah, track called Hope Is the Thing with Feathers. Then after that, just for some balance, some Joni Mitchell. I don't think she was in blackface in this album, but we never know. Anyway, track called Don't Interrupt the Sorrow, and then finishing off with some Nina Simone. But here is Cécile McLaurin-Salvant with If a Girl Isn't Pretty.
1: Isn't pretty like a Miss Atlantic City. All she gets in

hit the wrong microphone. That was Nina Simone. Four Women. Before that, Joni Mitchell with Don't Interrupt the Sorrow. Before that, some Rhiannon Giddens and some Cecile McLaurin Salvon. That's the Hostile Takeover for tonight. Thank you for listening. I can actually say that today. There were people listening, so that's good. Yes, I'm running out of time. Apologies, Jack, who's up next. If you're still listening, keep listening to All Tone Radio from 9 till 11 p.m., I believe. If you like ska, jazz, that type of stuff. Great show. I love it. Also, don't forget to check into Hot and Herpetic tomorrow night, 7 to 9 p.m. Just going to keep cross-pollinating that show, seeing as they texted in. Love you lots. Thank you. Sorry, I'm in a rush. Usual stuff. Follow me on Instagram, hostile.liam. Follow me on Substack if you want. That's probably even less beneficial to me because it's really bad and embarrassing. Anyway, thank you for listening. This has been the Hostile Takeover. I've been Liam. Paul Marie, this is Luciana with Paper Planes, just to end the night for us. Anyway, Paul Marie.

0: David, I can't believe you made me late for my 3 p.m. lecture. I had to rush so quickly out of the Robertson Library, I completely forgot my $80 Hydro Flask drink bottle.
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That was Seaside by The Ordinary Boys, Unicorn by AJJ, and Square One by The Pneumatics. 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

West London jaw grind, take it easy. We saw him, you saw him, walking along the canal last night. And what a joy to buck up upon him at the carnival today. To hear him speak about the dancers and the bands at the Paramount.

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At least nothing I could put in a poem. Instead, he showed me photographs with the dashiki and the fez, with Michael X, a

lived here longer than home, since 1989. Remember Harleston in the springtime? I used to walk from Cricklewood to Marylebone High Street to cut up meat, to punch out dough. I was never asked to wait tables or to serve scones or coffee. I worked in the basement. But I soon learned to tie my apron in a way which retained some dignity. And in my first summer above the corner shop, I listened to Rare Groove on pirate radio. I was flung so far from any notion of nation

That was Panic by Grey Matter, Instagram Artist Theme by Carter C, and Midnight Marauders by Fat Freddy's Drop. 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

0: That was Gillian by Spines, Savior of Fontana by Lion Eyes, Long Ago by Herbs, That was Gillian by the Spines, Savior of Fontana by Lion Eyes, Long Ago by the Herbs. 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

That was $8 by Night Gaunts, Chronic Sunshine by Cosmopike, Untitled by Brave Little Abacus, and Battle Ghost Scar by Battlestar Galactica. 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
2: What's that? 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

0: 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After I told him that I was Chinese, he backed away from me. Eloise and I wrote the song based on that experience.
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1: Another party with my fucked up friends. 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Waiting.

greetings right about now, reaching out for each and every one who is here and joined us. I want to take time out and big up Radio 1, 91 FM, all the way there in New Zealand. I want to say thank you very much. Big respect here.

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6: Atamarie, ke te whakaranga mai ko ke te reo irirangi kotahi. It is 8:03 a.m. Nama haere mai, the breakfast program brought to you by Edu. There is a lovely, lovely blue sky out there today. But spoiler alert, the clouds are, they will be coming. They will indeed be coming. Now, yesterday we went real DJ on the program. It was a lot of very, like, upbeat, electronic, loud noises, heavy production. It was a really fun time. And it was because I didn't have a lot going on the show. I didn't have any interviews. And today I only have one at the very end of the show. So that means that it's just you, me, good music, some weather at 8:15 alongside the road conditions. At 8:45, the Red Times gig guide, as always. And I'm feeling a lot more stripped back. Maybe it's the lack of sleep that I'm on. But I'm feeling something pulled back. Something beautiful. Something twinkly. Something a little bit orchestral. Going into some jazz. Instrumental. That's what we're going to start off with here on Radio 1 this morning. This first track, Susumu Yokora with Blue Sky and Yellow Sunflower. After that, going straight into some winter with the track Lua. And it's just going to be cozy. It's going to be a gentle start to the morning. I hope you got a lot of sleep. I hope one of us did. And I hope you're going to have a fantastic day. It's a gorgeous spring day, and the smells of spring, they make it all right. They make it all right for me. I'm not usually a spring lover, but by this time, you know, a month in, when all the flowers are in proper full bloom and just the scents of it all are out there, you look up and the trees have suddenly turned green before your very eyes. This backing track here, Days as Echoes by Misha Palmolva. And we're going to head straight into that Susumu Yokora track. Keep it locked and enjoy the ride.

0: It's the gorgeous one, Lua by Winsor and Nelia Hunter from 2021. Before that, Slow Attack Ensemble with Form and Fade. And at the top of the hour, at the top of the show, Susumu Yokota with Blue Sky and Yellow Sunflower. You're tuned into Te Reo Irirangi Kotahi. This is Edu Breakfast. And let's get into some weather and road conditions.
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0: As far as our highways go, there's not a lot of warnings around the place. Just a few spotted ones. State Highway 1, Shag Point to Hillgrove. Pavement repairs along there. So it's a little bit of stop-go traffic involved. 30k speed restriction between 7am and 5pm until this Friday. If you're going up through Green Valley, there's also some pavement repairs there, but the majority of them going north and south have finished up, and also out at Port Chalmers there as well. No major road closures within Otipoti Dunedin. And how are we doing for weather? It is currently 9 degrees. Two layers is the recommendation today because we're expecting a high of 19 and a low of 10. It's going to be pake fine with some high cloud, a little bit of morning fog which came and went, and night light, northerlies. Hatters YR disagree today, saying it's slightly lower. 17 is the high for them, 6 is the low, and they are predicting a little bit more than just a light breeze and a little bit more cloud than Met Service. Obviously, we'd always love to believe in Met Service above YR. YR's just so crashing the party, you know? Not the life of the party, the opposite of the party. That one really realistic friend you have that you just want to be like, indulge me once in a while. Tomorrow, high of 19, low of 8, mostly cloudy with showers in the morning. Northerlies turning southerly in the afternoon. And that rain's going to be coming in heavy in the morning. And YR's kind of agreeing with that, high of 15. That rain, especially getting heavy, kind of between 7am through till 10am. With those temperatures dropping down, might get a peak of sunlight in the late afternoon there. So tomorrow's not looking too great. Let's hope that we can enjoy today. 81% humidity today as well. It's 8:19am. I'll be back with the Rad Times Gig Guide at 8:45. Going to carry on the more ambient and orchestral vibe. This next one, an Aotearoa track from Brian Mead, Calrion 2020. Released in 2024, Selected Works 2019 through to 2024 album. And it's got a bit more of a jazzy drum at the end, which I'm hoping will lead us into the next phase of the breakfast show at this morena. But I hope you enjoy it. My name is Lily Jane, taking you through till 11 a.m.

Go Go Penguin, Atomized there, coming after Brian Meads, Kaorion. This next one is Portico Quartet with Endless here on Te Reo Erirangi Kotahi.

Aotearoa ambient artist Eunice Orca. This next one, just two absolute heavyweights. This is Tom Misch, Yusuf Days on the track What Kind of Music. This one has such a satisfying build.

Moses Boyd and Poppy Ajuda. Shades of You. That one coming from, I think, 2020. That's when that one's coming from. You're on Radio 1. This Add You Breakfast with myself, Lily Jane. This next one coming from Welly. It's Bad Tab from Aotearoa here on the program. Keep it rolling, and then we're hitting the Red Times Gig Guide very, very, very soon.

0: I would like a guide for gigs in Aughty-Bawty Dunedin. Well, it is a good thing the Radio 1 Rad Times gig guide exists. 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
1: It is indeed groovy, and this is indeed time for the gig guide here on Te Reo Erirangi Kotahi at You Breakfast Wednesday, the 7th of October, aka tomorrow. Lunchtime concert at Marama Hall, University of Otago grounds. Once again, this time performance students in recital number 3. Humanitix.com is where you get your tickets from, and it kicks off at 1 p.m. Plus, there's also the Octagon Poetry Collective Open Mic at the New Athenaeum Theatre, this one featuring David Eggleton and David Howard, the Double Davids with MC Mac McDonald, 7 p.m, free entry, and it's an open mic, and all are welcome, each and every single one of you. Thursday, the 8th of October, we have Heka and the Honey Root Robots, sorry, at the Crown Hotel, 8:30 p.m, $15. Shefu at Glenroy Auditorium. That one, ticketcheck.co.nz, 8 p.m. And Ivy, also on Thursday at Pearl Diver with Julian Temple Bands, undertheradar.co.nz for your tickets, 8 p.m. And Friday, the 9th of October, got a fair few gigs on. Pearl Diver, there's House of 2000, Miss Bitchy album release party with Mix Grill and Ridge Jaggers on support. Under the Radar, 9 p.m. Cleo's have their release celebration show at the Crown Hotel, celebrating the release of both of their singles. This was support from Kira Wallace and Monkey Do. Under the Radar, 9 p.m. Flipperfest is back for 2026. All proceeds from these gigs go to supporting the Yellow-Eyed Penguin Trust. This one is at Inch Bar. It features Parallel Play, the Madelines, and the Croaks. It is at 7:30 p.m. and, of course, Koha entry. Dolly Possum are performing at Relics Music, their Knapsack single release little show there. A nice late afternoon treat. It is at 4 p.m. and free entry. And at the Dunedin Musicians Club, also on Friday, we have Boaz, Alloys, and Yeah, Nah, Maybe. 8 p.m., $10. I won't go through the rest of the gig guide, but I will tell you there's another Flipperfest one on as well at Yours that Saturday. Both those are the only two Flipperfest gigs for this year, I believe. You can check out all of the rest of the details, find your ticket links, add your own gig guide listing at r1.co.nz/gig-guide. It's 8:48 a.m. and I'm just going to keep the music rolling. This one, some more UK jazz. It comes from Yasmin Lacey. She's got very soulful vocals on this one, very big vocals on this one. And it's from her album When the Sun Dips 90 Degrees. Comes from 2018 EP, sorry. And this one, Body Needs Healing. Here it is on the one.

0: like music like this? Or this? What about this? Maybe you're into this. Just another story of a colonized bro. Or even this? Into the future,
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3: No mai anō, this is Adju Breakfast here on Te Reo Irirangi Kotahi, Radio 1, 91 FM. And we're just carrying on the kind of jazzy, some orchestral moments, some ambient moments that was across the first hour of the program this morning. I'm just going to keep that flowing. Haven't got a lot of chats today, but it's kind of nice when that happens. I was saying this yesterday. Gives me an opportunity to fully explore a genre, a mode, a sonic landscape in full depth, which is just a different kind of DJing, a different kind of hosting. This track behind me right now, Nala, Siphon, Space 5. And next one, a little bit more R&B, alternative R&B, Sola Rosa, Aotearoa, The Sun Doesn't Shine, featuring Joe Probert. Here on The One, more good tunes following that. A little bit of What's the Sitch later on. But otherwise, we're just chilling. Here's that next track.

Locust, No One in the World. You're on the one. This next one, I played a little bit of Tom Misch earlier in the program, his track with Yusuf Days, What Kind of Music. This one comes from his very talented sister,

Cymbal is the track there. M. Choosy. M. Dot Choosy, even. This is Te Reo Erirangi. Te Reo Erirangi Kotai. My brain's lagging a little bit behind me. Radio 1. And this next one coming from Najira. River Fest, played it a few times on the program. It gets real big and fun and gorgeous. You also heard a bit of Noe with No Lie, that hip-hop track coming after Tiger's Chameleon, two Aotearoa artists there.

Riverfest there. Such a gorgeous track coming from Najera. You're on The One. It's 9:37 a.m. And I'm going to play you some New Zealand jazz coming up very shortly on the program, the new Telepathics, but not until I tell you about the Aotearoa Alternative Awards. In case you didn't get the memo, it is Saturday, the 14th of November. They're hosting it up at the Hollywood Avondale in Tamaki Makaurau, Auckland. BFM, a lovely whānau at BFM up there. Student Radio Network, which is us in association with NZ On Air. Student Radio Network, we try our best to uplift the voices of independent, alternative, and young and fresh artists across the motu, and especially locally here in Otiwote, Dunedin. We also love to celebrate our lovely volunteers who, and I'll say it once, I'll say it again, we are nothing without absolutely dirt bone nothing. So we get to give away a bunch of really fun awards. Some for music, some for contribution. They go to shows, they go to volunteers, they go to bands, they go to solo artists, they go to DJ compilations, they go to everything. Everything under the sun. 10 national awards, including the SRN Top 10. That is the top 10 of the top 10 of the top 10 of the top 10 of all of 2026. So that's brought to you by Audio Culture, Iwi Waiata. Favourite song featuring Te Reo Māori, brought to you by Boney Plus. An Outstanding Achievement Award brought to you by the New Zealand Music Commission. Te Reo Reka o Aotearoa. And the People's Choice Award brought to you this year by Big Pop. People's Choice, that's what it says on the tin. That is one that you get to vote for. You get to vote for your favourite artist. I believe Ivy won a couple years back, which was very fun. We had them at the awards ceremony. There may have been some beverages involved and some not very skilled camera work, but it was all turned out to be a very hilarious moment we'll all fondly remember. You can probably find it on YouTube, even. The awards get live streamed at srn.nz. You'll see the video there. But also is cast across all five SRN stations on our FM frequency. So that's us here in Dunedin Radio 1, in Ōtutahi Christchurch, it is RDU, and Pōneke Wellington, it is Radioactive, Palmy, it's Radio Control, and Tamaki Auckland, it is 95 BFM. Don't ask me what their FM frequencies are because I don't remember that off the top of my head. Radio 1, really easy to remember. Quite easy to remember. It's an exciting time. I'm looking forward to it. I get to go up to the awards, as I've mentioned previously. So I'll be having a hoot and a holler of a time up there. Might not come back. Of course I'll come back. Love Radio 1. We're the best. All five of us are great, but come on, we're the best. It's 9:41 a.m. As promised, here's some Aotearoa jazz. This one, Electricity, from 2008, the You Have Been Warned EP by the new Telepathics. This is Adju Breakfast. Thank you, Adju. Thank you, New Zealand On Air. Going to keep it rolling. Looks like a gorgeous day out there. Seeing some people in T-shirts even. Whew.

Quindressa with Rain in July. Love that lyric there. Why are you going to play me like a Sony? That track coming from this year, 2026. Her release alongside Be The One, that double single there. And this next track that I got for you, it's a little bit more ambient, a little less jazzy or R&B. And it's also got July in the title. This is James K, Blink Moth, the July mix. It's 9:49 a.m. Hope you're enjoying the Morena.

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7: You're on The One. This is Ed You Breakfast. My name is Lily Jane, taking you through till 11 a.m. It's bright, sunny, hopefully warm, but my coworker just walked in with a puffer jacket, which isn't making me feel too good about it, that this room is very warm when you have the heater going straight for 3 hours. It's like a little sauna. I have to warn people before they walk into it. You heard Angel, the radio edit from Massive Attack and Horace Andy on that one. Before that, James K with Blink Moth, the July mix. And I'm going to bring it back around to the R&B world with this next one from Aotearoa's La Coco. The track is Gone, coming from 2021. Maybe we'll make our way back around to the jazz world as well, enjoying that kind of fresh vibe, I think, is the accurate description. That one, though, from Massive Attack, really dark, a little bit sludgy, a nice little deviation there, but we're not going to linger. We're not going to linger. It's back to the R&B with this one here on Te Reo Irirangi Kotahi.

That one's on the top 11. 44 Ken with Reflections. Currently number 5. This next one, Georgia Smith. More UK jazz for you. A little bit of R&B as well. Rose Rouge is the track.

Emma, Jean, Thackeray on this track. Movements coming after Georgia Smith's Rose Rouge. Here on Radio 1, it's Add You Breakfast. I got really into kind of contemporary UK jazz in 2021. I was living up north and the summers were a hell of a lot warmer. I was lucky enough to have a pool and would just spend the days where the rest of my whānau were out and about, just chilling, listening to this music as loud as it could go. We lived in the middle of nowhere. And this next track that you're going to hear, Oscar Jerome, Sun for Someone, was one that just always made me feel so happy in such a cheesy way. Like, it's got a bit of a cheesy sentiment, but it's still groovy. It's still delicious. Seems like a good day to play it. Oscar Jerome, Sun for Someone.

ferocious lack. The sky turned black. It was the middle of the day. By the time my hair turned gray, and my mind lost track.

RK Group with Joshua Mosh, Rising Part 2. It's Radio 1, this is the Edu Breakfast Program. Live, laugh, love, Edu on George Street. This next one has not one, not two, not three, but four people on the track. Bad, Bad, Not Good with Terrace Martin, Brandy Younger, and Arthur Verokai. It's called Talk Meaning. Keeping up with the jazz.

Jonathan Crayford, Ben Street, Dan Weiss of Aotearoa on that Jazzy One Skyscraper Scaffold here on Te Reo Irirangi Kotahi. It's just about the last 15 minutes of the breakfast program this morena, and I want to go a little bit more ambient, a little bit more janky, like, but in a very delicate way. So the next one you're going to hear coming from Chanel Beads' most recent album. I'll be back, rounding it up, giving you some Kai time, saying the goodbyes, all that jazz. Speaking of jazz, there's been a hell of a lot of it on the program this morning. It's been nice to properly just dive into a sonic landscape, as I was saying earlier. This one, slightly different vibe. Carry that on for the rest of the show.

Gorgeous track there from Cole Poulos, In a Hidden Nook Between Worlds, number one. And you can really feel that. It's a great title. Great atmosphere. Before that, it was Chanel Beads, The Coward Forgets His Nightmare. You're here on Te Reo Irirangi. Oh my God, I don't know why. That is the third time I screwed that up. You're here on Radio 1. This is the Edgy Breakfast Program. 10:52. I'll be back with Kai Time shortly. But another track before we get there. This one, a little bit of a different vibe. Coming from Otutahi, electronic artist Saribi Gohan. Off of their newest work, Nothing Grows Here. That one, Kai Time Goodbyes. After me, though, on Radio 1, you've got The Performative Guide with Rowan, followed by The AMP Show, Aliana and Phaedra on that one. This Machine Kills Fascists with Oliver. Soundings from the English Language Department. That one's at 3 p.m., rolling you into Tuesday Drive with Charlie. Hazel's Show at 7 p.m., followed by Night Shift with Seb at 9 p.m., and ending you off, Revolt into Sound, 11 p.m. through to midnight with Paul. Keep it locked on 91 FM. This one, Saribi.

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Out in Caversham at the Bowling Club for their Tuesday dinner. It's roast day. You have your choice of the $5 crumbed pumpkin veggie fritters, $8 garlic and herb, roasted chicken thigh, or $10 roast pork and gravy, all served with mashed potato, cauliflower cheese, and rainbow slaw, plus something saucy like pickle nays or pork gravy, two things I had previously not heard in my life. Their $3 dessert of the day today, apricot and apple donut cake with custard. For lunch, as always, they have their lunch bar serving wraps, salad bowls, soup of the week, loaded baked potatoes. They have some meat options as well. $5 barista coffee, $4 hot chocolates running from 11 a.m. till 2 p.m. Meals ranging from $4 to $9. Remember, if you can, it's always lovely to pay it forward to the next person. Make sure that all the people out there in Otipoti are eating fulfilling, delicious kai, whether they have the means to or not. You can order your bowling club meal to be delivered to the Clubs and Society Centre on Albany Street. Just have to do that through their website before midday. Otherwise, make your way out there. It's a sunny day. It's near the beach. You can go get your kai, eat it next to the waves. Hell yeah. It's 10:58 a.m. I'm leaving you with this track, which is from The Hobbit. I just found it on our playlist. Misty Mountains, David Donaldson, David Long, Stephen Roche, Janet Roderick on that one. From me now, it is Kia Pai Te Ra, it is Ma Te Wa, it is Ka Kite. Talk to you again tomorrow. It's top 11 day, so get your votes in. Quick.

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Kia ora, everybody, and welcome to The Performative Guide. You are listening to Radio 1. It is a fine Tuesday morning today. I hope everyone is having a splendid time. It's The Performative Guide. I am your host, Rowan, and today we're gonna go on a little journey of some bangers, of some tunes, of some proper tunes. And that last song there, the opening song, was Bug by Fontaines D.C., which, if anyone is going to Laneway, they'll probably play that one. But I'm actually not going to Laneway. I don't have the funds right now. But there's Fontaines D.C., such a cool band. And I feel like they've really music, right? Hell yeah. All right, okay, let's get into it. It's a very hot, warm day today. So we hope you're enjoying the sunshine out in Adanastana. So up next, I've got very exciting song to play. It's Pond Weather by Akhtung, who recently played their return show in Dunedin at Pearl Diver on Friday, which was an absolutely awesome gig. And I managed to grab one of their CDs from their recent album. So we're going to be playing Pond Weather by Akhtung. Such a cool, very like Joyce Manor is like style is sort of what I thought. Listening to it recently, I was like, interesting. After that is Husbands by Geese. Classic. You got to play Geese on The Performative Guide. It's not The Performative Guide without a little bit of Geese. And then we've got Patchwork by Westside Cowboy. So here is Pond Weather by Akhtung.

There we go. That was West Side Cowboy with their song Patchwork off of their recent debut album, It Goes On. Such a good, it's probably one of my favourite albums that's come out this year. Yes, such a good album. And the more I listen to it, the more I sort of start finding things in some of the songs I didn't quite click with as much at the start. Now I'm sort of, you know, I've reached that stage where I, you know, start to listen to some of the other ones more. That was Patchwork. Such a cool drop at the end of that song. And then before that was Husbands by Geese, an absolute favourite of mine, absolute all-timer. Can't believe the album only came out like a year ago. I feel like it's sort of been around forever in my musical rotation, I suppose. And before that was Pond Weather by Achtung, who just recently played a show at Pill Diver on Friday, which was absolutely mega. That was awesome. And I hope they come back soon. So, up next, I've got another little batch of songs to take you through. I've played them a few times on this show, but we've got the Phoenix Foundation, who are one of my favourite New Zealand bands. They're Wellington-based. They've been around since, you know, the early 2000s. But I'm going to be playing Hitchcock off of their, I think it's their second or third album, Pegasus. And it's older than I am, but it's such a signature album for me, that one, through road trips and all that growing up. So we got Hitchcock by the Phoenix Foundation, followed by Automatic Stop by the Strokes. I realised I've got like every single Strokes album on CD, and I was like, I've never actually brought any of them in. And Automatic Stop is one that, like, I used to listen to that song a lot, and I think it's one of their most underrated songs. The only Strokes album I don't have is their new one, but I don't really plan on getting that. Anyway, City Glitter by Phaser Days will be following that. Absolutely stunning album, that one too. And then after that, we've got Exception to the Rule by Better Oblivion Community Center, which was this, like, it's Phoebe Bridgers from Phoebe Bridgers and Connor Oberst from Bright Eyes. They did a sort of like folk duo, supergroup kind of thing. Back in 2019, they dropped a cool album. And yeah, I think it's really overlooked. And Exception to the Rule is such a cool song off it. So that's the little batch we've got coming up now. So here is Hitchcock by the Phoenix Foundation.

That was Better Oblivion Community Centre with Exception to the Rule. Hello, everyone. You are listening to The Performative Guide. It is currently 26 minutes to 12. On this fine Tuesday, I feel like every single Tuesday has been hot and sunny for the past, like, month, which is great. I feel like this. It's funny because my first ever show was the day that it snowed. I remember looking out and watching all the snow melt away, and now it's been sunny ever since, so that must say something about the effect that this beautiful show has on the weather. So yeah, that was Exception to the Rule. Before that, we had City Glitter by Phaser Days. Before that was Automatic Stop by The Strokes and Hitchcock by The Phoenix Foundation. I didn't really have a plan on every single, all the CDs that I bought today. I kind of just like vibe picked them out from my selection and then decided which songs to play like on the day. So words are hard right now. I'm a little bit fevery. It doesn't help with the hot weather, but the pond weather. I let my heart decide which songs to pick, except for actually Bug by Fondazizzi. That was shout out Maddie Barnes. That was Maddie Barnes' pick. So you guys can all thank her for that. So next up, we've got a few more songs. But of course, at the moment you've all been waiting for, guys, it is the Cindy Lee segment. So I feel like I say this every single time I do it, but it's part of the tradition. So I have with me Diamond Jubilee by Cindy Lee, which is a 32-track lo-fi indie album that came out a couple years ago, 2024. And it's such a cool sort of lo-fi record. It was like ranked one of the highest albums of that year. And I haven't really got around to listening to the whole thing yet. But what I do each week on my show is I flip a coin to see which disc I will play from, and then I spin a wheel to decide which song I will play, and then we blind react to one of these songs. So I'm going to flip a coin. Heads is disc one, tails is disc two. And once again, I feel like this has been like weeks in a row. We've got disc two, it's been tails, and we're going to spin. Last week we got, last week I spun three, but then I accidentally picked two because I read the Roman numerals wrong. So this week we've got 12, which is, that's like XII, right? 10, that's, okay, what's it going to take? I don't know if I've played that one yet. I'm gonna quickly check my collection of, what have I played? Okay, last week was Gable Vision. Before that we had, oh, I forgot to bring it. I feel like we have had What's It Gonna Take, Government Check, Kingdom Come, Diamond Jubilee, Darling of the Discotheque. Yep, What's It Gonna Take on the 11th of August. So we're gonna spin again. We're gonna see what we can get. And then it's cool. It's a little fun moment for the day. It is number five, which we have also got as Government Check. So there's 32 songs in here, but we somehow keep spinning the same ones. I've only played like 9 of them because this is like the 9th show or whatever. So let's see, 11. That is Don't Tell Me I'm Wrong, which we have not played. So what we'll do is I've got a song lined up next, and then after that we will have Cindy Lee's Don't Tell Me I'm Wrong. But the song that we'll be playing before that is Super Day by Betcha Dooper, which they filmed in Auckland, and it's Liam Finn, who's Neil Finn's son, I want to say. So they're cool. I found them out just through browsing through secondhand CDs at Real Groovy, just like the like bargain bin ones, and I found these guys, and they're really cool. So Super Day by Betcha Dooper will play. Then we'll have Cindy Lee. After that, we've got I Don't Want to Dance by Bunchy's Big Score, all time of that one. And it sounded great at Rock the Vote. I think they played it there, but I don't really remember too well. That was such a long, fun day. And after that, we've got October 28 by The Beatniks. So, without further ado, here is Super Day by Betcha Dooper.

That was the Beatniks with October 28, and we've got time for one more, which I did not plan for, but I thought what better than to play another Achtung song. So here is Swimming/Normal People by Achtung.

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0: Kia ora, you're listening to the AMP show on Te Reo Irirangi Kotahi. 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
0: Sorry, I got confused because the first song we played was 9:45 a.m. by Del Kerrigan, and just before we had Dub Out of Theremin by Goldie and Adrian Sherwood.
1: We're having a very fun thing that I think we've been wanting to do for a while. Mm. We're just playing all instrumental tracks today.
0: Mm-hmm. It's getting to the very busy part of the year for students, so we thought this would be helpful. And also, we just like instrumentals.
1: Yeah. I love instrumental tracks.
0: I love instrumentals.
1: I love, like, doing, like, you know, like, reading, if you want to hear. Like, I can't handle music with lyrics when I'm reading. It gets too confusing sometimes.
0: Yeah.
1: Instrumental tracks are great for that.
0: Yeah.
1: We've got a good collection.
0: Good collection.
1: Like, a good mix of both Aotearoa and international tracks today. Mm-hmm. Finding a Flight of the Conchords song was very hard because they don't have any instrumental tracks. So we've just done a little... You'll see at the end. It's more a homage to the fact that we have to play a Flight of the Conchords song.
0: We just have to.
1: Yeah.
0: It's always kind of the outlier anyway, like, but it's usually on theme, but then, whatever, yeah.
1: It's okay. This next track we're going to play, I was, in fact, just sitting on campus reading my book, listening to this album,
0: nice.
1: Which is an album by Thurston Moore. The album is called, what is the album called? The album is called Screen Time, and it's very good to read too.
0: Mm-hmm.
1: I had a very pleasant time listening to this. What were you doing before coming here, Eliana?
0: Not listening to music, because I'm in the midst of transcribing my focus group. So that's just literally listening to the recording and typing out every single word they say. Not too fun.
1: At least that's like...
0: It's easy work.
1: Yeah. At least it's like, you know, you can't mess it up. Like, no. You know...
0: But it's insanely tedious.
1: Like, yes, it would be.
0: This is definitely a good break to listen to
1: some music.
0: Some music. No words.
1: That's no okay. You're hearing enough words today.
0: Yep.
1: You've heard enough.
0: Probably. Yeah. But trying to enjoy the sun when I can.
1: It is so nice.
0: Spring has sprung.
1: It has. I started a spring playlist today because spring has sprung.
0: Yeah, that's good. We've already done a spring.
1: Yeah, I feel like we did a spring episode in winter for some reason. Or did we?
0: No, it was like the first.
1: Oh, it was the first week of spring. Okay.
0: Which was a while ago.
1: In a few weeks, we can do a summer one. Oh, I was going to say a Halloween.
0: Oh, okay.
1: Halloween isn't for a couple. I mean, summer isn't for a couple of months.
0: No, 2 months.
1: Yeah.
0: But we've done like a monster theme.
1: Yeah, I know.
0: But not more Halloween.
1: But Halloween, we can do another spooky. There's so many spooky songs.
0: So many.
1: You know?
0: That was more like monsters, not like.
1: Yes.
0: Creepy vibes.
1: Yeah. No, I'm excited to do that one.
0: That's awesome.
1: That'll be fun.
0: Anyway,
1: this next song is the first track off Thurston Moore from Sonic Youth's, of Thurston Moore's album Screen Time, and it's called The Station.

0: Kia ora, you are listening to Te Reo Irirangi Kotahi. This is the AMP show on Radio 1 with Aliana and Phaedra. And today we are playing all instrumental tracks. So that was Fence Song by Night Lunch. And before that we had The Station by Thurston Moore. And we were just talking about the gigs we went to in the weekend. Mm. Aliana made it to Rock the Vote.
1: Yes.
0: Which I'm sad I missed out on, but I was working.
1: Yep.
0: And yeah, you got to see some cool bands.
1: Got to see some cool bands. Just like in so much awe right now, like genuinely, of the talent we have here in Aotearoa. Like, it's nuts.
0: It is nuts.
1: And like, you know, they're so, I don't know, I'm only 23, but like most of the people performing and the people there are like younger than me now, which was like crazy. And I was like, whoa, you guys are just so cool. Like, you know, like, and so cool to see, like, young people just getting involved in good causes, political causes, things that matter for their future.
0: Yes.
1: That was really cool to see. But also the bands. Also the bands were great. You got to see some new ones.
0: Yeah. That's awesome.
1: And you went to Cindy.
0: Yes, I did. I went to Cindy on Saturday night, and also, who else was playing? Rotom Washing Machine, Fast Plant, Ivy, and Shotgun Wedding. Cool. So it was a mini festival.
1: Yeah, yeah.
0: Basically. Nice. And it was really fun. Cindy were so cool.
1: Yeah. They had really wanted to see them.
0: Really great, like, stage presence. Mm. And it, yeah, it was kind of like such an assortment of bands playing.
1: Hmm.

0: Yeah, that's cool.
1: Yeah.
0: I was excited to see Shotgun Wedding because I hadn't seen them potentially since like one of their first shows.
1: Yeah.
0: And so that was cool.
1: Lived up to the hype.
0: Yeah.
1: Nice.
0: I would say it did.
1: Nice.
0: What else have we got today? Delay. This next one was one of your picks.
1: Yes. We've got an international band coming up. This is like the past two have been pretty much like AS Color classics, you know.
0: Right. Yes.
1: This is what we'd play when it's quiet and we just need instrumental background.
0: Mm-hmm.
1: We've got Mbua Bay Lemitu by Hailu Mergia and Dalek Band. Hope I pronounced that semi-right.

0: Kia ora, you're listening to the AMP show on Te Reo Irirangi Kotahi with Aliana Phaedra. It's 12:35 PM and that was on the leave up on the eve of leaving Dunedin for Christchurch by Roy Montgomery, and before that we had Mbua Be Lamitu by Hailu Mergia and Dalek Band. It's an instrumental theme today.
1: Yeah, I'm enjoying it.
0: Just having like some cool tunes behind conversations.
1: It's great.
0: Pretty cool. What do they call that? Muzak.
1: Ambient. Oh, yeah, Muzak.
0: Muzak.
1: That sounds ambience. Like the Moira Rose.
0: Muzak.
1: I'm not even going to try. Muzak.
0: Wow. Yeah. It's getting to that time of the year for students, you know.
1: Yeah.
0: Study jams.
1: Not that I can't relate, but you know,
0: I can't really either.
2: Yeah.
0: I'm technically a student, but I'm not taking exams.
1: I don't miss it. I think in my Bachelor of Arts, I had to do I only had to do one written exam ever for my major.
0: Damn.
1: And then all the other subjects I did had some exams, but it wasn't that crazy.
0: I think I had maybe three written ones because I was in the midst of all the COVID stuff, so it was all online basically.
1: Yeah, it's true. Lots of mine were online, do it at home exams.
0: Those are pretty fun.
1: I remember
0: not fun, but
1: I had a 2-hour allocated slot for this one papers exam, and after doing it for half an hour, I had a break. while the clock was still running and I watched an episode of Bob's Burgers or something.
0: That's crazy. Oh my god.
1: I think I failed that paper.
0: Oh.
1: Maybe.
0: I don't miss taking exams, but the pressure I felt taking NCEA exams.
1: Oh my god.
0: Nothing
1: else. Especially for some reason, level one. I guess because that was kind of our first experience.
0: Yeah.
1: With it. We, thinking it mattered.
0: Yeah.
1: Not that NCA level one ended up mattering at all.
0: No, it was definitely the second one. That's the one that got you into uni, right?
1: Yeah, it was.
0: Level three, I'm just leaving that for 30 minutes.
1: Yeah,
0: I don't need to do that.
1: I don't even remember, I feel like I probably just didn't even... I don't know, actually.
0: But Level two.
1: That
0: was crazy.
1: Yeah. I think I got... No, I don't know what I did in level two. No, I didn't do French. And I did French level one.
0: Whoa. Bonjour.
1: Oui. I don't know.
0: Yeah.
1: Well, speaking of high school, this next instrumental track I used to listen to in high school. Mm. And it's pretty fun. And I feel like I gotta Google who this is because I feel like it's someone from a band as well. A Thurston Moore situation or something. I'll Google it. While we're listening to it, this next song is Spooky Couch by Albert Hammond Jr.

0: Kia ora, you are listening to the AMP show on Te Reo Irirangi Kotahi with Eliana and Phaedra. That was Forest Floor by Moving Rooms, and before that was Spooky Couch by Albert Hammond Jr. And before he played Spooky Couch, I was like, I reckon this guy is in some band. It's like a Thurston Moore situation, and then yeah, he's definitely the guitarist of the Strokes. So
1: not dead
0: either. When we googled him, he came up with an article about him being dead from 23 hours ago. So we kind of freaked out.
1: But it was just an internet hoax. We fell for it.
0: We did fall for it.
1: Yeah.
0: And then Moving Rooms is a really
1: bunch
0: cool
1: of
0: album.
1: People yeah. Bands.
0: By that was released this year. And it's like all instrumental tracks, more or less, by a bunch of pretty iconic New Zealand artists, such as Chalo Forrester, Tiari Kelly, Dee Stevens, Hannah Everingham. Yeah.
1: Yeah.
0: Plus, like, three others. The other three I actually don't know, which is why I only named those four. But.
1: Nice. But yeah, pretty cool. We didn't have any jazz.
0: No, that's true.
1: There might be one for another
0: day. I feel like we could do, like, a whole jazz episode.
1: That could be cool.
0: What is this next song called? The title is very
1: It's pretty
0: long.
1: It's Just When You Need... Just When You Need Yourself Most.
0: Ooh.
1: Yeah.
0: That's a good title.
1: By Oberhofer.
0: Okay.
1: Yeah, we're getting through them. Kind of running out of time.
0: Yeah. let's play it.
1: Yeah, let's play it.
0: Just When You Need Yourself Most.
1: Mm-hmm.

0: Kia ora, you're listening to Te Reo Irirangi Kotahi, the AMP show on on Radio 1 with Eliana and Phaedra. That was the Everywhere song by Office Talk, and before that we had Just When You Need Yourself the Most by Oberhofer. Saying goodbyes.
1: Yeah. What are you going to do after this, Eliana?
0: Probably have some kimchi fried rice.
1: Yum.
0: How about you?
1: I'm gonna walk down and meet my boyfriend, and we're gonna go looking for our Halloween costumes.
0: It's awesome. It's only, what, 3 more weeks until Halloween?
1: Yep.
0: That's pretty crazy.
1: Yep.
0: Yep.
1: It's pretty crazy.
0: What are you gonna be?
1: It's a surprise.
0: Oh, okay.
1: What are you gonna be?
0: Undecided.
1: Yep.
0: Yeah. Yeah, I didn't realize we were already a week into October.
1: It really caught me by surprise when I saw that it was October 1st the other day.
0: Last Thursday? Last
1: yeah.
0: Week? Yeah.
1: I got a fright. And
0: it was scary month.
1: It was a scary month.
0: Oh my God. It's crazy. Yeah.
1: Well, in true spirit of the show, we are ending it with a Flight of the Conchords song.
0: Mm-hmm.
1: This is possibly Flight of the Conchords' shortest song.
0: It's pretty short.
1: It's not an instrumental, but it's what we can get away with under that theme, under this theme, I reckon.
0: Yeah.
1: So,
0: in true NCA level 1 French fashion.
1: Phaedra, NCA level 1 merit endorsed, might I add.
0: Okay. Would you like to introduce a song?
1: This is... Flight of the Conchords with Au revoir.
0: Au revoir.

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It's the title track, titled Not In My Name.